0: sneak little nibbles of dark chocolate that I have hidden in the cupboards in the kitchen.
1: Oh.
0: So the kids don't find it. I bought like 4 or 5 dark chocolate bars. Knick Knack had a little hankering last night, so she went down to the kitchen. And seriously, all that's left is like a bite out of one of them. And she comes upstairs. She goes, geez, big back.
1: Look at you, Mr. Chocolate.
0: She's like, thanks for saving me some.
1: Couch hippo.
0: Like a heck of a couch hippo.
1: You're a couch hippo.
0: Don't give her any ideas, Katie.
1: No, believe me, I'm familiar with the terms.
0: Hey,
1: I've got
0: couch
1: a few.
0: Hippo. Like, thick.
1: Floor walrus. What do you want?
0: Oh, that's got a good one, too.
1: We got a few. Jeremy, Katie, and Josh in the morning.
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1: Seacrest with you. Happy Mother's Day, Connie, Sister Meredith. That includes y'all. Today on the show, Olivia Rodrigo tells us about her upcoming album, and we'll hear her new single, too. Plus, the latest from OneRepublic continues to rise through the chart. Now let's get it going at number 40, Pink Pony Club, Chapel Roan. Hi.

40 Pink Pony Club. That's Chapel Run. Before we continue our run to number one, here's a reminder of who led things last time. Number three, Huntrix, Golden. Man, I Need Olivia Dean in the two spot.

0: Mr. Electric Blue, Benson Boone, down 9 to 38, our biggest fall of the week. Now, Lady Gaga's teamed up with Doechii for a song on the soundtrack to The Devil Wears Prada 2, which hit theaters last weekend, but they're not stopping at just one track. Gaga said that Doechii is a brilliant artist, and she loved working with her on a few different projects, and she can't wait to show everybody what they made together. We'll keep you posted on that. Now, this is Runway, Lady Gaga, Doechii, AT40 on The Verge track.
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11: Wait, so no LAX chaos? 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
0: We're just a few hits into the countdown, and next month, Miles Smith is set to release his debut album titled My Mess, My Heart, My Life. And he admits he's nervous about people hearing the project. He said that the new songs are inspired by moments he never thought he'd share, from nights that felt endless and mornings that felt like starting over. But when he put those emotions into lyrics, they became easier to process. Those personal tracks are due out June 12th. Now here he is, Stargazing 37.

Frey, Ice Cold Lakes at 36. On our way to the biggest one, up to Hozier, who said that after his debut self-titled album became a global success, it was important to keep himself grounded and make sure that his creative choices reflected who he is as an artist. The biggest difference that set him apart from other pop stars was after his initial tour wrap, he did not go back into the studio to work more. He took a break. He went to Ireland, back home, spent time with his friends and his family, allowing himself to decompress. It put him in the right mindset to make more hits like this. Too Sweet, 35.

too sweet. So Billie Eilish has a new concert film out this weekend that she made in collaboration with legendary director James Cameron. It's called Hit Me Hard and Soft, the tour live in 3D. And they say they've reinvented the concert experience by filming her show with state-of-the-art 3D cameras. Here she is. It's in theaters now if you want to see it. 1840 Extra.

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Leon Thomas, 30, it's Mutt. So Dominic Fike headed out on tour this summer with Tame Impala, and in between dates at the bigger venues, he's booked some intimate shows of his own as a headliner. He's calling the run the Comedy Tragedy Parody Tour, which starts in August with a show in Asheville, North Carolina, and wraps with a pair of performances in L.A. at the end of September. We've got all the dates posted at AmericanTop40.com. 29, Dominic.

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1: Coming up next,
0: Miley Cyrus steps up a couple more with her latest. It's coming. Plus, Lady Gaga, Bruno Mars with the number one song from exactly a year ago this week. Keep it here.
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0: We're inside the top 30. So Drake has been teasing his ninth studio album for almost a year, but he really tested his fans' patience when he revealed the release date for the project. We'll tell you what happened after 26, Miley Cyrus, Younger You.
13: Hey!

0: you are. Miley Cyrus, 26, 1840. Younger You. Before we go back to Drake, his next album, Iceman, is coming this month. He hid the release date in a parking lot in downtown Toronto, but with one big obstacle. He was inside a million-pound block of ice. Some fans couldn't wait for warm weather to melt the barrier and wanted to speed up the process themselves by using blowtorches and pickaxes. But eventually, things did heat up, and we found out it's the 15th. The wait almost over.
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falling 5-25, Sabrina Carpenter. And this song had the number one spot a year ago this week and is still hanging around in the top 30. Die with a Smile, Lady Gaga, Bruno, 24.

0: OneRepublic moves up a couple more. They hit on the way. And after falling last week, Tame Impala rebounds a notch next.
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That's Tame Impala. Well, the 61st Academy of Country Music Awards are set for the 17th, and Megan Maroney leads with the most nominations. She's up for 8, including the biggest category of the night, Entertainer of the Year. We've got her latest single in the extra spot, Wish I Didn't, on 1840.

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0: Noah Kahan is on the way with a hit from his brand new album. 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

20, risk it all. Now, at this point, Noah Kahan is a global artist, but he writes songs mostly about his small hometown of Stafford, Vermont, because it keeps him grounded. When he goes back to visit, people in his town don't treat him like a big-time celebrity because he's still just Noah, who used to play on the soccer team. He was our old co-worker at the valet. Now check him out, The Great Divide, 19.

Great Divide 19, Noah Kahan. In a couple weeks, Alex Warren's going to kick off his North American leg of the Little Orphan Alex tour, but he's also working on another important project, his next album. He said that the music is basically finished, but next comes a challenging process of deciding the order of the track list, which songs are the priority and what gets left out. We'll keep you posted. Now, Fever Dream 18.

Alex Warren, 18, Fever Dream. The American Music Awards, just a couple weeks away. Lady Gaga up for 6 categories. She could take home trophies for Artist of the Year, Tour of the Year, and Album of the Year for Mayhem. Here's Abracadabra, now on 1840 Extra.

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0: Inside the Top 20. So BTS just kicked off their first world tour in 4 years, and the K-pop band is leaving their mark on every city that they visit in a really big way. When they arrive to a tour stop, BTS basically takes over with thousands of fans traveling in to catch the show, and it's estimated that each concert generates hundreds of millions of dollars for the region. Here's Swim 17. Swim.

Tit for tat, Tate McRae down 3-16. Well, the mini residencies by Harry Styles are some of the most anticipated shows of the year, which broke sales records all over the world. But he's using that success to help make touring easier for smaller artists. A portion of his sales in the UK will go into a special fund to be distributed to touring musicians, as well as grassroots venues and promoters, sort of offset the cost of touring and help small acts reach more fans. Here he is, Harry, American Girl's 15.

Harry Styles, American Girls at 15. All right, Hilary Duff will head out on her tour, performing in arenas all over the world, but she's treating the run as a family road trip. Let's go. The whole fam, taking her husband, four kids along for the ride. They've already mapped out things they want to see and do across the U.S. so they don't get bored of seeing the show every night. So they've got an activity plan. Here she is, roommates, Hilary, 14.

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0: Just outside your top 10, and Sienna Spyro says she made close to 900 versions of her hit Die on This Hill, including one that sounded like a track by Silk Sonic and another that reminded her of Lauryn Hill. Her producer Omer Fetty believed with Sienna's voice, less is more. And when you have a vocal as special as hers, he wanted to put a giant flashlight on her performance and let it shine. So they made a piano version that was basically just singing and stripped down piano. And it all worked. 13, Die on This Hill.

on this hill, 13 Sienna Spyro. Ella Langley's latest project, Dandelion, debuted at number one on the album chart, and she says the songs are connecting so strongly with fans because they're basically a more mature version of her artistry. She knew exactly what she wanted to create when she was writing the album and showed up to every session loaded with ideas, complemented by her ornate vision boards and hundreds of other songs for inspiration. She hoped the record would feel like summer nights with fireflies, a bonfire, and a beach you can dance to. And she definitely reached that goal because everyone is moving to this. She was in Texas, number 12.

0: New music from Teddy Swims there. It's called Mr. Know-It-All, an AT40 breakout.
1: Coming up next,
0: we'll hear from Olivia Rodrigo about her upcoming album coming up. And Taylor Swift breaks into the top 10 to score 3 back-to-back hits, starting with this.
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2: Counting them down from the shores of Lake Superior on Mix 93 in Hancock, Michigan, to the top of the Rocky Mountains on the Peak 92.3 in Salida, Colorado. Still a few hits between us and number one. Let's go, Taylor. 10, Elizabeth Taylor.

Taylor Swift, Opalite. That is number 9. She has a rare 3 in a row here in the top 10, going back to back to back. That almost never happens. The Fate of Ophelia, number 8.

That's Taylor at number 8 on AT40. Well, the brothers Joel and Luke Smallbone, who make up the band 4th King and Country, have a new single out. They said it's more than just a song. It's a rallying cry. It's called World on Fire, and they hope it inspires people to live fully alive in a world where it's so easy to let life pass you by. This could be their 7th AT40 hit. We got it for you here. World on Fire for King and Country. AT40.

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1: Coming up next.
0: Well, Ray puts in a second week in the same spot, and Somber's been bouncing around the same two positions for the past 6 weeks. Stay with us.
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2: We're inside the top 10. One of the most anticipated albums of the year is the next one from Olivia Rodrigo. You Seem Pretty Sad for A Girl So In Love, which is coming out next month. We'll check in with Olivia and hear more about the new song after 7. Back to Friends, Somber.

0: friend Somber. That's 7. All right, Olivia Rodrigo. First album since 2023's Guts on the way. And Olivia calls it her most experimental project yet. Here she is.
1: I started writing this album at a time in my life where I was experiencing real romantic love for the first time. And so I was tasked with writing an album full of love songs. And I went back and I kind of listened to all of my favorite love songs throughout history or throughout, you know, whatever that I love. And I realized that the thing that I loved so much about them is not that they were really happy, but they had sort of an element of sadness or fear or melancholy or longing. And that's what kind of made them tug at your heartstrings so much. And that's what moved you so much. And so that was kind of the thing that I set out to do in this album, is I wanted to make a sad love song. So when I figured out this title, I was like, perfect.
0: Olivia's new album, You Seem Pretty Sad for a Girl So in Love, coming out June 12th. Here she is, an 1840 on the Verge track, Drop Dead.

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5: 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Oh, you are glowing.
6: 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More like Mira Joyed. 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
0: These are the top five of the week. A legendary pop star recently announced new music with the help of some artists from the next generation of pop music. I'll fill you in coming up. Now, Olivia Dean, So Easy, number five.

0: Olivia Dean, So Easy, 5. Earlier this month, Madonna announced her first studio album in 7 years. It's actually a sequel to her 05 project, Confessions on a Dance Floor. Next one's called Confessions 2. And after a surprise appearance with Sabrina Carpenter at Coachella, she gave fans an early listen with a party at a nightclub in West Hollywood with Addison Rae by her side. She says she put her heart and soul into Confessions 2. She can't wait for it to come out July 3rd.
1: 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Number 4.

Tricks for That Is Golden. Well, last year, the Goo Goo Dolls released an EP called Summer Anthem, which included a hit that made it to AT40. It's called Not Goodbye. Another track from that project could hit our charts soon. It's called Misery. Here it is, AT40 Breakout.

0: Alex Warren at number 3. So Bruno Mars' longest-running completely solo number 1 is Just the Way You Are back in 2011. But this weekend, he's got a chance to tie his own record with 6 weeks at number 1. We'll find out if he can do it. Who's got the biggest two in North America? Coming up.
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0: We're down to the biggest two. The American Music Awards, just a few weeks away. Queen Latifah hosting that live ceremony in Vegas, and Taylor Swift has the most nominations with 8 nods. But with second place, it's a 4-way tie. 7 nominations for Morgan Wallen, Sabrina Carpenter, Somber, and Olivia Dean, number 2.

Man I Need, Olivia Dean. That is number two. And here we go. 28 million of you waiting to hear it, so let's get to it. The number one song in the country. So the artist behind the top track can really do it all. And he proves it in the music video for this next hit. The visual is a retro studio with our number one artist playing every role in the band, from lead vocals, guitar, even behind a set of conga drums. He said that filming the visual was tricky because he didn't consider how complex it would be to play all those different characters, but overall, it was fun, which matches the energy of the biggest song in North America. I just might. Bruno Mars, the number one song on AT40 for 6 weeks.

weeks on top. I just might. Bruno Mars. And there you have it, your countdown. So Bruno got back to that number one spot. Next time, we'll have to see what happens. Maybe it's a new number one. In the meantime, stay with us on social, and I'll see you weeknights on Wheel of Fortune with Vanna White. Have a great Mother's Day weekend.

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1: Every day we just love it. The Fast Five is so fun.
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1: I know, total suck up, but it's true.
0: Denver's the best music all day.

0: identifies as a horse is coming to Denver.
1: What?
0: So that's exciting.
1: Wait a
0: minute. Horse girl. What? Right? So
1: okay.
0: It's, right?
1: I gotta go to this.
0: It's a whole thing.
1: I gotta dress up as a rooster or something and go to this.
0: Yeah, the barnyard animals. Exactly.
1: What would be my animal?
0: Maybe you could be a duo.
1: I am laughing at the text line.
0: Oh.
1: I mean, like, boom, boom, boom, boom, boom. Jeremy can be a donkey. Jeremy's a donkey. Jeremy's an ass. Jeremy's an ass.
0: You guys
1: Jeremy's
0: got
1: a donkey.
0: It. Y'all
1: bing,
0: got
1: bing,
0: it.
1: Bing, bing. He always dresses like a donkey.
0: Thank you, text line.
1: You guys nailed it. I'm going to be a donkey. I'm a donkey. It's an ass.
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0: 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You know, because the grass has been so dry.
1: Uh-huh.
0: 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So there were spots like in my grass that didn't have as much snow as other spots. 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
0: I'm such a dad. 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

0: list out this morning talking about the quirky world's largest attractions for your next road trip. You go see the world's biggest baseball bat in Louisville, Kentucky, the world's biggest belt buckle. The world's largest fountain soda cup is in Missouri. On this list, it says world's largest ego can be found in Lone Tree, Colorado, though.
1: Yeah.
0: Jeremy, makes 100. You thought I was going to say you.
1: No, I knew it was you. Jeremy, Kitty, and Josh in the morning.
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1: 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The Fast Five is so fun.
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0: sneak little nibbles of dark chocolate that I have hidden in the cupboards in the kitchen.
1: Oh.
0: So the kids don't find it. I bought like 4 or 5 dark chocolate bars. Nick Nack had a little hanker last night, so she went down to the kitchen. And seriously, all that's left is like a bite out of one of them. And she comes upstairs. She goes, geez, big back.
1: Look at you, Mr. Chocolate.
0: She's like, thanks for saving me some.
1: Couch hippo.
0: Like, I'm a couch hippo.
1: You're a couch hippo.
0: Don't give her any ideas, Katie.
1: Believe me, I'm familiar with the terms.
0: Hey,
1: I've got
0: couch
1: a few.
0: Hippo. Like, thick.
1: Floor walrus. What do you want?
0: Oh, that's a good one, too.
1: We got a few. Jeremy, Katie, and Josh in the morning.
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1: 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The Fast Five is so fun.
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0: identifies as a horse is coming to Denver.
1: What?
0: So that's exciting.
1: Wait a minute.
0: Horse girl. What? Right?
1: So okay. It's, right? I gotta go to this.
0: It's a whole thing.
1: I gotta dress up as a rooster or something and go to this.
0: Yeah, the barnyard animals. Exactly.
1: What would be my animal?
0: Maybe you could be a duo.
1: I am laughing at the text line.
0: Oh.
1: I mean, like, boom, boom, boom, boom, boom. Jeremy can be a donkey. Jeremy's a donkey. Jeremy's an ass. Jeremy's an ass.
0: You guys
1: Jeremy's
0: got
1: a donkey.
0: It. Y'all bing, got
1: bing,
0: it.
1: Bing, bing, bing. He always dresses like a donkey.
0: Thank you, oh, text line.
1: You guys nailed it. I'm going to be a donkey. I'm a donkey. It's an ass.
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0: such a dad move. You know, because the grass has been so dry.
1: Uh-huh.
0: We have had no moisture. So there were spots, like, in my grass that didn't have as much snow as other spots. So I went out and I shoveled some snow from those spots into the drier spots. 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
1: You raked your snow.
0: I'm such a dad. I was like, this spot's going to need a little more water.
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13: 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Metro highway's getting busier. I-25 ramp onto 270 a little bit slow. There's some ongoing construction work. No trouble on I-70. Looks great. Headed to the airport. 225, C-470, and Highway 36 all moving well. Do have delays up north and a crash on southbound I-25 just past Highway 56 Berthoud exit, blocking a lane, nearly a 20-minute delay. The Crohn's and Colitis Foundation has led inflammatory bowel disease research and care for over 50 years. 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

0: I know, right? It's because I'm so adorable and beautiful. Hey, guys, good morning. Happy Monday from Jeremy, Katie, Josh here at Mix 100. We're kicking things off this week with a brand new Sin City adventure. Mix 100 wants to send you to go see Mr. Eddie Sheeran at Mile High on the 4th of July. Is he here on the 4th of July? No.
1: Yeah, he is.
0: Is it
1: there? It's the 4th of July. Big fireworks show.
0: Wow. And on top of it, we also want to send you out to Las Vegas to go see him, too. All you have to do is listen to JKJ at 8 a.m. We'll give you a 3-digit flight code. Listen again at 1 p.m. with Big Rob. He'll give you another 3-digit flight code. And then be caller 10 at 4 p.m. to give Nina the full 6-digit flight code. Boom! If you get it right, you're going to win those Eddie tickets to Mile High, and you'll be qualified to go see him at Allegiant Stadium in Las Vegas, baby!
1: Woo-hoo.
0: If you're like, Jer, I didn't write any of those numbers down. I'm so confused. I have no idea what you're talking about.
1: Oh, no.
0: Good news, Katie. We have a website, don't we?
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0: 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It's all powered by our friends at Atlantic Records. 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
27: Good morning, Colorado. Happy Monday. We are in for a big warm-up this week. In fact, temperatures this afternoon are going to get into the mid to upper 80s. We're going to be just a few degrees off from the record high of 90. Look for lots of sunshine statewide. It's going to be a bright start to the day and plenty of sunshine through the afternoon. Tomorrow, just a touch cooler. Temps are going to drop down to near 80 on Tuesday, but we heat right back up on Wednesday with a slight chance for a few storms. Have a great day. I'm Denver 7 Chief Meteorologist Lisa Hidalgo.
28: 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Roadways are getting a little busier here. Traveling around in the metro area, we're in good shape. There's that ongoing road work. I-25 ramp onto 270, a little bit slow. Highway 36 moving well. Denver to Boulder, no trouble on I-25. Downtown to the tech center. Do have a crash up north causing a delay. South on I-25 just past Highway 56, the Berthoud exit. As blocking up the right lane, nearly a 20-minute backup. 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

0: Josh here at Denver's Mix 100. Time for a little sports update with our resident sports expert, Joshy Boy. What you got for us today, buddy?
1: Well, unfortunately, the Avs did suffer their first loss of the playoff seasons, and everybody went straight into panic mode.
0: No! Oh, yeah. I didn't know this.
1: Oh, yeah, they're going to lose. They're not. Actually, it was a pretty bad loss. 5-1.
0: Jeremy King.
2: Whoa.
1: Look at that.
0: Wow. A little feedback there.
3: All right, go ahead.
1: But yeah, so essentially, they play again tonight at 6 p.m. So they get to get back out on the ice and try to, get rid of that bad taste of the loss on Saturday as they lost 5-1. So it was kind of a beating.
4: Yeah.
1: But it was that weird thing where they had like 4 days in between games, and I think that absolutely killed their momentum, first of all. And then on top of that, the Wild kind of got to get healthy. So, yeah, unfortunately, it was one of those things. It was like a do-or-die game. A lot of cliche words were used and phrases were used over the weekend. Oh, this was do-or-die for them. They just wanted it more. They outplayed us, that type of thing. But they're back on the ice tonight at 6 p.m. against the Minnesota Wild, and I think the Avs are going to come out really
0: strong.
1: They're
0: going to do better?
4: I think so.
0: More points. They need to do more points.
1: That's what they said. It's a cliche. Well, we need to score more.
4: Yes.
0: It's a game of inches, you guys. Game
1: exactly.
0: of inches.
1: It really,
0: so.
1: Really is.
0: All right, let's light up that ice. Let's melt that ice.
1: They're going to be playing so hot, it's going to melt the ice, Jerry. That's what's going to be happening.
0: Do better.
1: Do better. Yeah, exactly. And then on top of that, the Rockies have been absolutely getting worked by the Philadelphia Phillies. They were on a bit of a hot streak to start their May and then completely cooled off in typical Rockies fashion. That's basically how it happens. And they are now on a 4-game losing streak.
4: We were supposed to go to a game and then the snow happened. Like my first Rockies game this season, I was so excited.
1: The blizzard.
4: And then we got a blizzard.
1: The blizzard of May.
4: Exactly.
1: Really cooled things off for the Rockies, unfortunately.
4: Yeah, a little sad to see them take a little nosedive.
1: The Rockies do that typical thing. The Rockies do that typical thing of, hey, we can't lose a game if we get snowed out.
4: Yeah.
1: So. They're in Philly right now getting dominated. So that's your little sports update
0: got audio for us, don't you? The girl that got hit by the ball.
1: Do we want to talk about that? Yes, absolutely.
0: That's the only reason why we did this.
1: I didn't know if we wanted to talk
0: about it.
1: That's
0: all right. You're new at this.
1: No,
0: what else
1: great.
0: You got?
1: No, over the weekend, a Portland Sea Dogs, which is a minor league baseball team, commentator went viral because during the middle of her call, she got absolutely drilled by a foul ball. And that's the audio we have.
0: There's the audio we have.
5: 1-1 coming towards me. And it just hit me in the stomach. That was quite unfortunate. I am all good. Don't even worry about it. That
4: really?
5: Will leave a bruise tomorrow.
0: Why does she sound like a cartoon character?
4: She does.
0: She sound like something like, a Family Guy?
5: Coming towards me.
1: Hey, in her defense, she did stay professional throughout the whole thing. She was like, oh, I just got you. I mean, imagine how badly that hurt. She probably got the wind knocked out of her, and she still was talking through it all.
5: Coming towards me.
4: To get drilled by a ball in the stomach.
0: Ain't nobody got time for that.
4: She took that like a champ.
1: It did catch the whole thing on video, too, and she tried to get out of the way, got absolutely hammered, and then afterwards she's like hunched over trying to say, I'm fine, and then gives the camera a double thumbs up.
0: It sounds a little bit like Nicole on our wedding night.
5: And it just hit me in the stomach.
0: I'm fine.

0: Josh here at Denver's Mix 100. Just looking up at the TV screen, seeing the forecast for the week. Good God, it's all 80s this week. Hells to the yes!
1: So much fun.
0: You know, Katie, it is so much fun. My slip and slide out.
1: The sun is everything. So Big fan of this whole week already.
0: I got sun on my face.
2: Yeah.
0: Although it's not busting through my SPF 30 that I put on every day or whatever's in my wife's oil of Olay gives me.
1: You still have to take the sun seriously. Like,
0: yeah.
1: Enjoy its beautiful rays, but be safe.
0: Right? You know where it's going to be sunny is out in Las Vegas. Mix 100 wants to send you to go see little Eddie Sheeran at Mile High on the 4th of July. And then you're going to qualify, if you win that, to go see him in Las Vegas. All you have to do is listen each weekday at 8 a.m., and we'll give you a 3-digit flight code. Big Rob will do the same thing at 1. He'll give you a 3-digit flight code. Call in this afternoon at 4 with sweet little Nina, little pocket-sized Nina, and give her the full 6-digit flight code. Get it correct. You win Ed Sheeran tickets for here in town, and then you'll be qualified to go see him in Las Vegas, baby.
1: Okay, now.
0: So says my copy points. It actually says Las Vegas, baby. you can find all the tickets here at mix100.com. Interesting story out this morning, and I kind of believe it. There's a study of over 40,000 American adults finding that living near more trees, those silly little trees,
1: yep,
0: linked to lower biological stress markers. Isn't that great? Including just basic chronic stress, blood pressure, cholesterol, inflammation, and other physical indicators. Just being down in the dumps, I guess, is the other ones.
1: Mm-hmm.
0: So if you're around a lot of trees and greener areas, you get some sort of better connection to the earth. Greener areas encourage more movement, so you're going to be outside a little bit more.
1: Yeah.
0: And just, you know, sometimes just sitting under a tree thinking makes you just kind of reduce all that stress.
1: I think it just automatically makes you feel a lot more at ease, because even when I was searching for my apartment, I was in a lot of area that was like zero scape and almost looked industrial-like, and it made me anxious. And when I found my apartment that I live in now, it was surrounded by trees, and that was part of the reason I loved it
0: so
1: much.
0: That's a great point.
1: It was so much more inviting, so much more homey. And so I agree with this 100%.
0: When we were looking for a new house a few years ago, we were looking in those new build neighborhoods.
1: Yeah.
0: And that's one of the biggest things that turned us off. It's
1: yes.
0: Like it was so sparse and so plain that we started looking in the older neighborhoods because we just like the trees.
1: Yes.
0: It's a homey feeling there.
1: Absolutely.
0: And like, didn't your heart break during this last snowstorm with all the broken tree limbs and everything? Like, I felt bad for the trees.
1: It was like they were crying.
0: They were. And we've got one special tree like in our neighborhood that in my yard, actually, in my neighborhood, that we really like. It's just right next to the driveway, and it's the most beautiful tree. And it had like 4 or 5 snapped limbs.
1: Aww.
0: And both of us, me and my wife, Knick Knack, when we saw it, we were like, no,
1: not that tree.
0: Little
1: that
0: buddy,
1: tree.
0: No.
1: Yeah.
0: But you out of all of us are out in nature the most. So I would imagine like you feel this. You got that connection.
1: I do. And when I walk by trees, I think of that. I think of how many other people have walked by you. And I will go up to a tree and just touch it. Be
0: will
1: like,
0: you?
1: Oh, I love you, and I know you love me back. I can feel it, and it's like that cyclical feeling.
0: Giving
1: like
0: me so much oxygen.
1: I give it energy, it gives it back to me,
0: really?
1: And it immediately makes me feel better.
0: Do you ever, like, they say hug a tree.
1: I
0: do you ever hug a tree?
1: Absolutely.
3: You're a little tree hug.
0: Wow.
1: It makes
0: you
1: feel better. It's part of that grounding experience. Like, they talk about being one with nature. I mean, that is it in
0: like,
1: a nutshell.
0: Get off me. I'm trying to grow here.
1: Exactly. Why do these people keep hugging me? You know, that tree's out there just...
0: I agree with, like, essentially 100% of this story. And, like, we were out in Nebraska over the weekend, and driving back, you know, it's just desolate farmland.
1: Yeah.
0: And you notice it when you're zipping along, and there's, like, a grouping of trees on the side of the road.
1: Uh-huh.
0: You're like, oh, my God, there's a tree!
1: Look at that one over there.
0: Oh, my God, I love trees so much. You guys ever have a tree treehouse growing up?
3: Oh, yeah.
0: We did. My dad built one in the backyard.
1: Yes.
0: Yeah.
1: And it was like, I think that also makes us have a huge appreciation is because so many of us, our childhoods were spent up in trees, you know?
0: I can still, to this day, remember gathering a bunch of, like, extra... My dad, he can build things, okay? So in our garage, we always had extra wood and nails and just... bits and pieces. And I still remember going into the garage with like a group of my buddies and just kind of grabbing random stuff and going out to the backyard. We had this big cottonwood tree and just starting to like nail stuff into the tree. And my dad found out like a half an hour later. I can still remember him coming out going, whoa, whoa, whoa, whoa, whoa, whoa, whoa.
1: What are you doing?
0: You know, if we're going to do this, let's do this right, you know? And he did. He built me an epic treehouse. It had a trap door and a little ladder and all sorts of fun stuff.
1: As a kid, it builds character and it makes me wonder, do kids even climb trees anymore?
0: Maybe.
1: Do your kids climb trees?
0: I don't think so.
1: I don't think so.
0: I can't remember the last time they were up in a tree.
1: I don't think the baby Nana's ever climbed a tree.
0: Yeah.
1: I have to ask her.
0: It's hard to climb a tree when you got a phone in one hand, right?
1: Yeah,
0: it's a little hard.
1: Exactly. It really is.
0: So, hey, listen, shout out to all the trees listening today.
1: Yay,
0: woo woo. What up, trees? Holla. Hey, guys, we'll be back in about 2 minutes and 55 seconds. A little mile high hype action.

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1: Hope you guys are ready for this. It's JKJ's Mile High Hype
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2: That's right. Let's get you updated on all the national news right now floating around. Katie, this one will make your little toes curl.
3: Okay.
2: Riley Green's going to serve as a coach on NBC's season 30 of The Voice.
3: Yeah, I saw that.
2: He announced it on Saturday on the socials, joining the previously confirmed coaches, Kelly Clarkson and Adam Levine. It's going to stream on Peacock. His little quote is, "I guess y'all can start calling me coach. See you this fall."
3: You're not going to call him coach,
2: I won't
3: though,
2: call him
3: right?
2: coach. Like I'll call that. Him Riley. He's not my coach. Anyway, are you excited about this?
3: I saw that. I was like, way to go, NBC, getting me to watch The Voice again, right? Because
2: he's so dreamy.
3: I'm such a fan of his. And I'm only like a fan of his music and how he looks. I can't imagine to see just him talking in real life.
2: You can watch that show on mute now.
3: Exactly.
2: You don't even care.
3: Damn, I don't even know.
2: He is the best looking man on the planet. I hate that guy.
3: So
2: I hate
3: him. Looking. And you know, who knows? Maybe he's got something to say too. So we'll tune in to find out.
2: Well, maybe.
3: Yay! I'm very excited about that news.
2: You did good. Yeah. You did real good. You're a good singer.
3: That's exciting.
2: That is exciting for somebody. Oh, swoon! Britt broke her social media silence on Saturday, calling her recent troubles a blessing in disguise after she pleaded guilty to reckless driving and completing some rehabilitation. She expressed gratitude for so many new, beautiful people I have met through my spiritual journey, like my parole officer.
3: Her cellmate.
2: Cookie in the kitchen. Serving things up on that prison tray.
3: Oh, I'm glad.
2: Cookie in the kitchen gave me an extra biscuit.
3: Yeah. And now we're friends.
2: Now we're besties forever.
3: I like that she's able to look at it in a positive light, though. There's always something good you can take from
2: what?
3: It.
2: That's
3: you know?
2: The whole thing. It's like you get, dinged for the reckless driving and being a drunk, and you're like, you know what? I need to change my ways.
3: Yeah, this was the,
2: probably time.
3: Message I needed. So
2: it's true. So we'll see. Yeah. I mean, only time will tell, and we'll see if, she starts dancing like crazy with knives on her Instagram account.
3: Exactly. We'll be up to speed on it.
2: So there's this great story out this morning that definitely caught my eye. It's remembering the hottest trends from the 90s. The best fads of the 90s. I know a lot of you are going to relate to this. Pogs. God, I still have my tube of Pogs.
3: I was the Pog champion.
2: No, you weren't.
3: I was for multiple years.
2: I have the best. I should bring it in. It's a giant golden slammer.
3: Oh,
2: it's
3: yes,
2: bright gold and it's thick because you'd slam it, And the better slammer you had, the more, cred you had. And it's O.J. Simpson in jail, and it's like him behind bars, and you would slam it like he's in the slammer.
3: Oh, no.
2: That's got to be worth a couple bucks now. It's got to be worth a couple bucks now.
3: Man.
2: Grunge music and grunge style. Uh-huh. Thank you very much.
3: Yeah, cargo pants. I see them all the
2: cargo pants.
3: Yeah, JNCOs,
2: the flannels,
3: right?
2: The are you kidding
3: the
2: me?
3: Flare, like, yes.
2: Are you kidding me right now? I just mentioned a little bit ago, we had a road trip to Nebraska this weekend. We were in the car for like 13 hours, and man, that 90s grunge station, it hits.
3: Yeah.
2: It hits, definitely. The Super Soaker! Remember the Super Soaker?
3: Yes!
2: I had the one where you had the backpack that you could fill it with it, and you had like a hose out to the...
3: Wow!
2: Bit of a high roller back in the 90s. You don't want to brag. What is it? The JNCO jeans?
3: Yes, the big elephant-like jeans. Yeah.
2: The Game Boy, the OG Game Boy. Starter jackets. I still have mine.
3: Yeah. Yeah.
2: It's a Rockies one. Slap bracelets.
3: Those are coming back too.
2: Oh, yeah. I loved me some slap bracelets. Did you ever do it where you slapped it around your neck and tried to get.
3: No,
2: maybe that was just me.
3: That was a guy.
2: You slap
3: thing.
2: Your friends in the face with it? No,
3: no,
2: maybe it was just me.
3: No.
2: And then in music, Real Big Fish, Less Than Jake, Mighty Mighty Boss Tones, and good old No Doubt.
3: Oh, yeah, No Doubt.
2: Best fads of the 90s. Aw, this one makes me feel happy. And I won't even mention to the bottom of the list, Beanie Babies.
3: Oh, yeah.
2: I still got a box of them.
3: Yeah, we can admit we were wrong about those.
2: I am still holding on to them because I know that Princess Bear. The Princess Diana Bear is going to be sending me into retirement early.
3: And listen.
2: I just know it.
3: We were told that these bears would pay for college.
2: That's right. That's why I'm holding on to them. All right, guys, we'll be back in about 2 minutes and 50 seconds. We'll dive into all the local happenings with your Mile High Hype coming up next.

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4: All right, Katie, hit us with all the local stuff going on.
5: Yeah, well, first of all, there was a bobcat sighting in Centennial. You guys have said you could take a bobcat. I know. Every time we talk about this animal specifically, you guys are like, no problem, I can take a bobcat.
4: Easy peasy. I told you, you just lay on them.
5: Yeah, no, you don't.
4: Once you get a hold of them, you just lay on them.
5: Oh, my goodness. But deputies say this bobcat has been spotted in the area of Holly Street and Dry Creek Road. So that's right
6: down the road.
5: That is in Centennial.
4: Get your kicking shoes on.
5: No, and so I saw this story on social media, and a lot of people were commenting and saying things like, oh, this is our, like, resident bobcat. We see her around all the time. So it's not something that's new to the people in the neighborhood. But because it's been brought up so much, cops are coming out and saying, listen, if you see a bobcat, please don't approach it. Because
4: shoo.
5: I mean, if you have small animals, so if you're out walking like a little toy poodle, you have to be cautious because that's what they're looking for. I mean, as much as they're cute and you guys think they're little and you could totally hand them, they are apex predators still, right? I'm just saying.
4: Okay,
5: so just
4: Mom.
5: Be cautious, especially if you have those little puppy nanas.
4: Little puppy nanas.
5: And
4: toddlers, whatever.
5: And toddlers, please.
4: And the elderly.
5: Oh, please keep
4: track. You can take your grandma down, no problem.
5: Yeah, of all those things. Please keep an extra eye on grandma. Please, please.
4: Can you imagine
5: please.
4: That thing wandered like into Park Meadows or something?
5: No, that's what, but they have pictures of it and it's just like walking along a fence line. Like,
4: ain't nobody got time for that.
5: It just fits right into the neighborhood. Just keep, you know, little extra eyes out for the bobcat, especially if you're in that area. We do have a good news for skiers and boarders, though. You can still head up to A Basin if you want to shred.
4: Epic, bro.
5: Yes, I know. They're going to stay open through May 17th, and they had originally planned to call it quits on May 3rd. So that is a big yay. Go get some
4: snow, how much
5: snow
4: did they get up there? When
5: apparently a lot.
4: Holy cow. Good for them.
5: I guess this last snow dumped like 2 feet in some areas. I know Estes Park got just hammered with powder. So, yeah, I mean, the ski resort's got a little bit of the late
7: slopes,
5: stuff.
7: Bro. Thanks, late nature.
5: Epic gnar.
7: I'm going to hit some native roots and go up there, broskies.
5: Yeah, well, and after such a disappointing ski and snowboarding season, I'm glad that they've got at least a little late season fun to get into, right? Okay, and then we want to give a shout out to a University of Colorado Boulder professor who made some headway on the national stage this week.
4: Why is that?
5: Yeah, well, India Carney, she is a multi-talented solo artist and, again, professor out at CU Boulder. Older. She sang backup vocals for Olivia Rodrigo's performance on SNL.
4: Olivia Rodrigo? Do I have any Olivia Rodrigo?
5: You sure do. I know you do.
4: I'm just going to give you a taste of one where she goes,
5: Here, please.
4: This one.
5: Please.
4: This one. You know this one, right?
5: The one I was hoping you would play, Jeremy.
4: That was her.
5: So India, big shout out to India. She's a seasoned performer and she's worked with artists like Katy Perry and Lady Gaga already. But yeah, she sang backup this last Saturday night. So nice little local shout out.
4: So she was on SNL?
5: She was on SNL performing backup.
4: Good for
7: her. What a great gig.
5: Right? Good for her. Yeah, that's funny.
4: That's
5: an amazing gig. And again, nice little local
4: You paid for that?
5: I'm sure she does. How do you go on SNL and not get paid, right? She's a backup vocalist, so.
4: Yeah, but that's almost one of those things where you're like, that's a solid attaboy for my resume, so I don't even know if I would want to be paid,
5: they
4: you know?
5: They pay the performers on SNL? I guess I'm not sure.
4: I would think they do.
5: So they'd pay the backup performers as well.
4: Is it like the Super Bowl where it's just huge publicity and huge, you know? What would that be? Promotion for yourself? And you're like, don't pay us.
5: Well,
4: we good.
5: Here we are talking about her again. India Carney, professor at CU. What up?
4: What up, Carney?
5: That's a nice local shout out, though, Exactly. Go Buffs.
4: There you go, guys. There's your Mile High Hype. You're up to date on everything going on this goofy planet this morning with Jeremy, Katie, Josh here at Mix 100.

0: on Denver. Jeremy, Katie, and Josh in the morning. 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
1: Definitely going to want to be hanging out with us in the 8 o'clock hour today. Right around 8 o'clock, we're going to give you the first flight number for the Sin City Adventure. You're going to want to hear that. Write it down. Might score you some Ed Sheeran concert tickets. And in the 8 o'clock hour, we've got to call our Carlsbad, California winner today. We're going to pull a name and send the little family out to Carlsbad, California. As we conclude the Mix 100, what was it called? Family boarding call pass?
2: Yeah, the family boarding call pass flight
1: out to Carlsbad, California. So we're excited. So make sure you hang out with us in the 8 o'clock hour today. A lot of fun things going on. We came in this morning and Katie out of nowhere said, "Hey, baby Nana's got a meat man."
2: She sure does.
1: I was like, is that like a boyfriend? Yeah,
2: no.
1: Or what's a meat guy?
2: Not at all. He's slinging meat and I met him last night. So it's pretty fabulous. She has this new obsession with, it's a kind of jerky. It's called carne seca.
1: Okay.
2: Have you heard of it?
1: No.
2: It is so good. So it is a kind of jerky that's very thinly sliced beef in a dehydrator, and then it's seasoned with talkie powder. So the talkie chips,
1: The
2: red talkie powder, and then you squeeze lemon juice on top of it, and it is the most amazing snack I've had in a hot minute. But the funny part about it was I thought that we went to like a little, you know, Hispanic grocery store or something like that to get it, right? Something like that. And she's like, "Oh no, I just found this guy on Facebook." I shoot him a text, I shoot him a message, and then I show
1: up
2: to his house.
1: Hey, Brent, I need some meat.
2: Yes, I show up to his house and get some jerky, or carne seca, as it's called.
1: Do you trust that jerky?
2: I do now.
1: Random house jerky?
2: I was a little worried about it, which is why I went to go do it with her, because I was like, I need to make sure this meat guy's on the up and up, because like, if she's just showing up to his house at random hours
1: of the
2: night. He's like,
1: hey, he's got a cigarette hanging out, a stained like white beater t-shirt.
2: Exactly.
1: How much meat you want?
2: It's totally legit. And his wife comes out every once in a while as well. But we just show up and he just hands us over these bags of carne seca. And
3: Is he making it himself?
2: He is. He's making it himself.
3: That's the thing.
2: And not only that, but like little baby Nana is also passing on this information to her friends. So now they're showing up to his house. So she's like,
1: this guy's raking it in with his random meat.
2: And she's just her little social butterfly. His little social butterfly. She's getting out and telling everybody about it. So it's completely on social media that he's gained this following. Well, but oh my gosh,
1: good for her.
2: This stuff is amazing, and it's got me thinking, like, what a great side biz, right? Like, meat.
1: You should do that in your apartment.
2: Why?
1: Get some meat
2: not?
1: And start dehydrating meat. Your neighbors
2: gosh.
1: Are gonna love you.
2: I know, that's what I thought. Like, I'd probably just sell it to them, right? But how funny, my daughter has a meat man.
1: She needs to be careful though when she's posting about it on like Instagram and Facebook.
2: Why?
1: It's all in the wording. Like, hey, I got a meat man.
2: You
1: anyone
2: meet
1: need a meat man?
0: Jeremy, Katie, and Josh in the morning.
4: Every day we just love it. The Fast Five is so fun.
1: Look at you kissing our butt.
2: Shelly.
4: I know, total suck up, but it's true.
0: Denver's best music all day.

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20: 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Good morning, Colorado. Happy Monday. We are in for a big warm-up this week. In fact, temperatures this afternoon are going to get into the mid to upper 80s. We're going to be just a few degrees off from the record high of 90. Look for lots of sunshine statewide. It's going to be a bright start to the day and plenty of sunshine through the afternoon. Tomorrow, just a touch cooler. Temps are going to drop down to near 80 on Tuesday, but we heat right back up on Wednesday with a slight chance for a few storms. Have a great day. I'm Denver 7 Chief Meteorologist Lisa Hidalgo.
21: 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Getting busier out here. A typical activity so far. Westbound 76 in from 104th at about 15 minutes. 270 has some stop-and-go traffic. I-25 loading up downtown. Southbound 225 Parker Road into the tech center at about 7 minutes. There's a wreck southbound Santa Fe at Oxford. A crash up north. Southbound I-25 near Berth at Highway 56. Traffic jam there about 3 miles. 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

0: Happy Monday. It's Jeremy, Katie, Josh, live and local at Lone Tree, Colorado. All right, when we come back in about 2 minutes and 50 seconds, we got to talk about baby Nana. Not only is she buying random meat from some guy's house, she was given some really, really bad advice. Like, really bad advice.
1: Uh-huh.
0: What was that advice? We'll tell you next. 2 minutes, 50 seconds. Here at Denver's Mix 100 with JKJ.

0: Did you say the name of that jerky company?
1: Don't say it.
2: Don't say it. No, I haven't.
0: You didn't say the name of the...
2: No.
0: The random beef jerky that Baby Nana is buying.
1: Okay, yeah. Okay, good. Somebody wrote in and said that they wouldn't buy random house jerky because of something called Apex, which is a movie, which apparently is they're eating human jerky.
2: Yeah.
1: You know, I thought about that when you were talking about that. I was like... Do you know what kind of jerky she's buying from random meat man at his house?
2: I'm pretty sure it's beef jerky. It's carne.
1: You can call it anything you want, but it could be grandma.
2: I know.
1: You know, put a little seasoning on grandma and slap a price tag on her. That's good eating right there.
2: No.
1: Little chewy. I feel like this jerky's been aged about 90 years.
2: That's why we put lemon on it.
1: Yeah. So anyway, thank you to Random 324. Who just texted in and made a very valid point when it comes to buying random house jerky. You never know what you're getting there when you're not on that as you drive off. Thanks for hanging out with
2: great
1: us.
2: Great Yelp reviews, though.
1: 5 stars. Grandma wants to wish. Thanks for hanging out with us. We're Jeremy, Katie, Josh here at Denver's Mix 100. Now, we said Baby Nana's been making some bad decisions and bad choices and getting bad advice.
2: Yeah.
1: The jerky, that wasn't even part of it.
2: My gosh, that's just one of many things.
1: What else is going
2: on? She just went on vacation last week. She went to Punta Cana. She had the best time. But while she was there, I didn't realize she had a jury summons to report to jury while she was on vacation. She asked her grandparents about it, and her grandpa literally told her, "Oh, you don't have to worry about those jury summons.
1: You can totally skip those.
2: You'll be fine."
1: Hold up. So did it? It came before she left.
2: She knew about it. She told her grandpa, and he said she didn't have to worry. And so it was while she was in Punta Cana. The funny thing is she went to Punta Cana with two police officers that are her good friends. And so she mentioned this to them, that she was supposed to be at jury duty that day. And they were like, wait, what? Like, no, Zoe, you could have a warrant out for your arrest.
1: Is that what happens? I don't even know if you don't show up.
2: If your number's called and you don't show up, absolutely they'll put a warrant out for you. The thing is you may not get your number called. So just because you have a jury summons, you may not get your number called.
1: Call a little number, right? The night before.
2: Yeah, she ended up calling that number after she got back. So she didn't, like, she was in Punta Cana when they told her, oh, you could have a warrant out. Like, it had already passed. And so she came back and then she looked into it. She called the courthouse and they were like, okay, your number wasn't called. You're fine.
1: God, she lucked out.
2: She was so lucky, because I told her, I'm like, I've had a jury summons like 3 times in my life, and 2 of those I had to report. Mm-hmm. Like, it wasn't just you didn't have to go. But I was so like, her grandpa is a pretty level-headed
1: guy. I love this
2: guy.
1: I love this guy. This is such a grandpa move.
2: I know, but he usually gives really good advice.
1: Yeah, but like, was this like a grandpa thing with a wink and a grin?
2: I don't know.
1: Little Nana, she don't need to go in.
2: Of all the family members, Grandpa Dan is not one I have to worry about. He's usually a level-headed guy. And so I was just like, I cannot believe he told you that. Of course he knows you have to report for jury duty.
3: He's a wanted man.
2: Maybe this is information.
1: What if she had been called, though? Like, what if, I mean, she gets back to that. Like, what do you do? Crawl through broken glass begging for forgiveness?
2: Or, like, that's it. Is there,
1: do you turn yourself in?
2: Exactly. Is this like a series of things you have to do to make it legit? Like,
1: this could lead her down a path and no going back.
2: Are you wanted by the law?
1: She could be on meth next.
2: Okay.
1: Living on the streets.
2: We don't need to bring it.
1: She's got a dog walking around with 3 legs and standing on a corner.
2: This escalated so quickly.
1: This could be bad for her.
2: She just didn't go to
1: jury
2: duty.
1: Selling her body?
2: for
1: cash? For Snickers bars?
2: Baby Nana, no!
1: No, Baby Nana, don't work the streets for Snickers bars!
2: Come back to the good side!
1: Oh, this is fantastic, though.
2: Again, she learned something that day. She learned.
1: Grown-up and, like, call the number when it's... You get something official like that in the mail, and it says you got to call this number.
2: I know, but
1: that's legit mail when you get it.
2: She's in her younger 20s. We have to remember she's still
1: learning the way. She's a grown-ass woman,
2: exactly.
1: Katie.
2: I know, and she's learned today. Like, next time she gets a jury summons, now she's going to know better.
3: But don't listen to grandma.
2: I don't listen to grandma.
1: That's a grandpa move, though. I still remember my grandpa telling me, you know, when I had loose teeth, like, don't swallow your teeth because it'll grow another mouth in your stomach and you'll be able to double chew. Like, why do I feel like baby Nana at this point in her life is like, oh my God, I swallowed a tooth. I'm going to grow a whole other mouth in my stomach. You need to sit down and have a heart-to-heart with her.
2: Some things
1: you know what?
2: I
1: you need
2: feel,
1: to grow up.
2: Yeah, some things I feel like, listen, like maybe the internet and ChatGPT are good for some things like this.
1: She loves ChatGPT. You'd be like, hey, chat, do I need to call this for jury duty?
2: Yeah, that's a better... Ask the robots next time.
1: And even the robot would be like, oh, my God. All right, guys, we'll be back in about 3 minutes and 20 seconds here at Make.

0: Buddy, to National Eat What You Want Day today. So here's your hall pass to pound whatever you want down your old pie hole and give it hell. Katie's smiling.
1: I love today.
0: How about this one? Kraft is launching a new limited edition product that blends two comfort food favorites, mac and cheese and chicken ramen. Arriving at stores across the country.
1: Of course it's good.
0: Reactions online have been mixed, but many shoppers say they're eager to try it, so says this story. I love me some ramen. I love me some mac and cheese.
1: Why not?
0: The hell's not?
1: Yeah.
0: Why the hell's not? So take part in that today with National Eat What You Want Today. Fatty?
2: Five.
3: The fun starts now with Fast Five.
2: Yes, five.
3: It's time to play Fast Five.
4: Fast Five.
3: How fast can you be?
5: We going fast without it.
4: With Jeremy, Katie, and Josh.
0: Well, let's light up these phone lines and get ready to play Fast Five. If you want to play, 303-691-1MIX, 303-691-1649 will get you in the studios. Love the newbies, people that have never played before. But we'll get you on the air and I'll toss a category at you. Start a 10-second timer, and within those 10 seconds, you got to give me five things that have to do with that category. You want to play? 303-691-1MIX. 303-691-1649. Katie, what are we playing for today?
1: Oh, yeah, we've got a great prize. This is a pair of tickets to that Taste of Elidge, which you get to embark on a culinary journey at Elidge Garden. So it's a family-friendly food and drink festival happening this weekend. Over 30 different chefs are going to be there.
0: Yeah, dog!
1: What?
0: Yes!
1: It sounds like so much fun. So, yeah, nice prize for Fast Five today.
0: If that's something you want to play for, give us a call for Fast Five, 303-691-1MIX, 303-691-1649, and we'll play in about 2 minutes and 50 seconds here at MIX. Stick around.

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1: You're going to be happy to hear Mom on the radio.
0: How fast can you be?
1: Fun to just play the game. You're a big fan of the show.
2: It's time.
0: It's time to play Fast Five.
3: 303-691-1649
2: with Jeremy, Katie, and Josh.
3: It is definitely time. We got full phone lines for Fast Five today. Let's see who is in first. Ashley. Hi, Ashley.
4: Hi.
3: Hey. What'd you do this weekend? Anything good?
4: No, I just worked.
3: Oh, darn it. That sucks. Well, make that money, girl.
5: Yeah, yeah.
3: Make that money. Are you saving for anything right now? Anything special?
4: Rainy day, I guess.
3: Yeah. I just bought carpet for my basement. Sorry.
5: Big splurge.
3: Sorry to be too sexy on the air this morning, but yeah.
4: Are you getting it, like, refinished? Or?
3: Yeah, I finished it myself, so yeah, I'm not doing the carpet, though. I got a guy. I got a carpet.
4: Nice, nice.
3: Yeah, so nice.
4: Right. Everything but the carpet?
3: Yes, ma'am. I'm very handy.
5: Everything.
3: I'm very handy. I'm a very handy man. All right, what do I have for you? Your letter is W. Okay?
4: Okay.
3: W. Right. I need five bands or artists that begin with that letter W. Go.
4: Morgan Wallen. Whitney Houston.
3: Yeah. You had one. I don't know what you said from that first one, but
5: no.
3: Ashley, you have a.
4: I couldn't choose.
3: You have an excellent day. Thank you for calling.
4: All right, thank you.
3: Okay, bye.
5: Bye, Ashley.
3: Hi, Stephanie.
6: Hello.
3: Hello.
5: Hey.
3: Are you a mom?
6: I am.
3: How was your Mother's Day?
6: It was great. My girls and my husband spoiled me.
5: Oh, that's the best.
3: That's cute. What did they do for you?
6: I got lots of gifts, some coupons to use at a later date. I was made breakfast, got my car washed and detailed.
3: Wow!
6: It was on and on.
3: Epic Mother's Day for you!
5: Shout out to your fam!
3: Coupons for later, huh? What's the coupons for later?
6: For 2 days off of doing laundry. And a day to go get my nails done and get a massage and do whatever I want for a whole day.
3: Oh, my goodness. I love that. It's dangerous, though, having the kids do the laundry. It's dangerous.
6: Well, luckily, my husband's doing the laundry.
3: Oh, good. Good. Yeah, put him in charge.
5: Gosh, that has to be one of your favorite prizes, though, or presents, is the no laundry.
6: It is. Oh. It is a good one.
5: Yes.
3: It's really good.
6: I redeemed it right away.
3: Yeah, I bet. Wash your own underpants.
5: We're not letting that one expire.
3: Wash your own underpants. So funny. All right, Stephanie, let's see how you do here with little Fast Five action this morning. We've got a bunch that came in from some listeners that I want to use. In 10 seconds, give me five different brands of speakers. Go.
6: JBL.
3: Yep.
6: Bose.
3: Yep. Come on.
6: Anchor.
3: I've never heard of Anchor, but if that's legit, then that would have been three.
6: Oh, it's a good one. Is it?
3: You could have just said good old Sony.
5: Oh, man.
6: Yeah.
3: Like Panasonic, old school.
6: I'm sure I can think of 100 of them now.
3: Hulk Audio and Klipsch.
5: Dang it.
3: Oh, well, darn it. It was really nice talking to you, though. Thanks for sharing about your Mother's Day.
6: Thank you. Have a good day.
3: You too. Bye.
5: Bye, Stephanie.
6: Bye.
3: Bye. Sarah.
7: Good morning.
3: Good morning, sunshine. My little note on the screen says second anniversary. Is that to your lover?
7: Yes, indeed. Yeah, I celebrated my second anniversary. I ran the Denver 5K for Mother's Day with my mom at City Park.
3: No way!
7: What a great weekend. Yeah, it was wonderful. The weather was great.
3: God, yeah, it was.
5: Yeah, we can hear the happiness in your voice, too. It
3: Seriously.
5: Sounds like you really enjoyed it.
3: Enjoy your
7: knees. Take this Monday with a smile on, right? Hey.
3: Enjoy your knees while you can, Sarah.
7: Thank you.
3: How'd you do in the 5K?
7: You know, pretty average, but my mom, she got 13th place for her age division.
3: Whoa.
7: So
3: whoa, show off. Show
7: so
3: off. That's so fun. What a great activity to do with your mom. My wife used to run marathons. She used to be a big runner. And my biggest memory is I think it was like the Denver Marathon or something. And I stood at the end waiting for her, and a guy came running up right before the finish line. Right next to me, leaned over and puked everywhere. And it splashed all over my shoes and my legs. I was like, thank you, sir.
7: At least it wasn't on your shirt, so you could still give your wife a hug.
3: I know, right? At least it was the shoes that can go right in the trash. It's like, oh my gosh. I mean, he
7: puked after a marathon, too, though, to be fair.
3: Oh, that's intense, right? Yeah. That is so intense.
5: Oh, yeah.
3: All right, Sarah, I'm going to give you an actress. I need some movies she's been in. No sequels. But she is popping right now. She's been popping for a long time, but especially right now. In 10 seconds, give me 5 movies starring the delightful Meryl Streep. Go!
7: Julie and Julia. We got The Devil Wears Prada.
3: Yep.
7: We have... Oh, my gosh. My brain is just exploding.
3: No! So close. Yuck is right. One of the best ones is It's Complicated is one of the best movies she's ever been in, I think.
7: Oh, man. It's Sophie's Choice. How can I forget Sophie's Choice?
3: Yeah.
5: Oh, my goodness.
3: Bridges of Madison County. Did you say Mamma Mia? She was in Mamma Mia.
5: Oh, she was in Mamma Mia. Mamma
7: Mia.
3: Oh, my God. It's one of my favorites. Oh, my God.
5: You named my favorite, though. Julie and Julia.
3: Such a good movie. Sarah, you were so entertaining. So fun to have on the air. Thanks for calling today.
7: Yeah. Have a wonderful day, you too.
3: All right, you too. Bye.
7: Bye.
3: I like her.
5: I know.
3: I want to be friends with her and her mom and her extremely fast mother. Oh, man, who's been holding along? Matt's been on here a minute. Hi, Matt.
8: Good morning. How you guys doing?
3: Well, we're super dopes, buddy. You got a wife with kids?
8: Yep, I got a wife and 2 kids. And
3: nice. What'd you do for mom for Mother's Day?
5: Spoiler.
8: So we got her some flowers, and the kids made her some art. And then we went to her family's house, and we had like a charcuterie potluck thing where everybody brought different stuff. So that was a fun time.
3: Dude, I'm going to be talking about a charcuterie board later on in the show today because I had the most epic one ever this weekend. I'm even going to post videos. Oh, buddy. It was one of those things I looked at and I was like, how the hell much did this cost?
5: I know, like the biggest one I've ever seen.
3: Yeah, Katie was like, what?
5: Yeah, it was massive.
8: Some people go all out.
3: It's intense. It's a thing, man. All right, Maddie.
8: I didn't know it was that intense for me and cheese.
3: That's a line of the day right
5: there. That's pretty good.
3: All right, buddy. In 10 seconds, maybe you've been to a few of these to get your wife some beautiful stuff, but I need 5 different jewelry stores. Ready, set, go.
8: Jared, Mary Kay, Gucci, Prada. I don't know.
3: I don't think so. I don't think so.
5: There's got to be a Gucci necklace out there.
3: The Shane Company, buddy.
5: I know. The Shane Company.
3: The Shane Company. Yeah. Matt, have a great day. Nice talking with you.
8: Hey, thank you. You guys as well.
3: Later, Gator.
5: Bye, Matt.
8: Bye-bye.
3: Oh, my God. Tyler, will you hurry up and win this?
9: I'll try. We'll see.
3: Has it been too hard today?
9: There's been some hard ones. I have Eleanor here.
3: Hi, Eleanor.
9: In the car, waiting for drop-off.
3: So cute. Hi, Eleanor. Have a good day.
10: Okay, thank you.
11: Thank you.
3: You're welcome. Have a good day.
5: It's so cute. Oh, it's adorable.
3: Hashtag adorable.
5: Yeah.
3: All right, buddy. In 10 seconds, give me 5 different brands of speakers. Go!
9: JBL, Bose, Skullcandy, Beats by Dre, Apple, Panasonic, Sony. I think we're there.
3: Is that all you got?
5: Samsung. What?
3: What? Put your what's your daughter's name again?
9: Eleanor.
3: Put Eleanor on the phone.
9: You can talk now.
3: Hi, Eleanor.
5: Hi, sweetheart.
3: Can you believe your dad just won Fast 5?
9: Can you believe it?
11: No.
3: No.
11: Yes. He won it twice.
3: He did? Well, he had a big show off. Eleanor, say, Jeremy, play the Winnie Wind sound.
11: Jeremy, play the Winnie Wind sound.
3: You got it, girl. Well, congratulations to you both. Tyler, since you've won before, you know the drill, buddy. We'll put you on hold, and our producer, Josh, will come back and tell you how to get your prize.
9: Sounds good. Thank you.
3: Thank you, Tyler. Thanks for playing along. And good news, everybody. We get to do it all again tomorrow morning right around 7:30 with the most fun morning show in town. We are Jeremy, Katie, and Josh here at Denver's Mix 100.

0: Mix 100 is your home for the Sin City Adventure. We're going to be giving you a flight code right around the 8 o'clock. And the 8 o'clock. Right around 8 o'clock. Big Rob will give you another one around the 1 o'clock today. You take those two three-digit flight codes, and you give them to Nina around 4 o'clock today. And if you get it right, she'll hand you some tickets to go see Ed Sheeran here in town. And you'll be qualified to go see Little Eddie at Allegiant Stadium in Las Vegas. That's a lot of numbers to remember there. If you got none of that, go to mix100.com right now. 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It's called the Sin City Adventure. 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Get this. There's this little Belgian town that does something called the European Seagull Screeching Championship every year.
1: What?
0: You know I'm going to have some audio for this. More than 70 participants from 15 countries gathered, and it's all ages. It's, I mean, little kids to old people, a lot of them wearing seagull-themed costumes. They go to a local pub, and they produce their best seagull voice, from a shriek to a call to whatever. And then they're awarded, like, based on points for vocal accuracy, performance. So I guess if you're sitting there and you pretend you're an actual seagull with wings, I can't even do it.
2: Well, it's like, give me your best scuttle. That's what I think from The Little Mermaid.
0: Yes. Exactly. What a pull that was. So listen to some of these. We got a couple of them. Listen to it here. Oh, why isn't it playing? Oh, here you go.
2: Those are people?
0: Yeah, let me play the first part of that again.
2: No.
1: That's impressive.
0: That's a winner right there.
1: Yeah.
0: Whoa! Listen to everybody out there. We got nothing better to do with our life.
2: Whoa. Well, I've never tried to be a seagull, but...
0: Well, here, hold on. Here's... Okay, go for it.
2: I feel like
0: it sounds
2: I
0: like you just stepped on your cat's tail or something.
2: I feel like I can do that.
0: Whoa!
1: That's just a kid screaming.
0: That's a daycare.
2: I know.
0: That's just audio from a daycare right there. Yeah, I don't think I could do it either, and I'm pretty good at voices and stuff. I can't do it.
2: No.
0: I can't do
1: throat,
0: it.
1: Yeah.
2: I know.
0: What,
2: no?
0: What did they win? Does this story say what they won?
1: A pet seagull.
2: A snarfblat.
0: Snarfblat. No, it just says competitors perform solo or in groups while enthusiastic crowds cheered on each attempt. As we heard there, we've got nothing else to do in Belgium.
2: They're just doing that for the flex. They don't even get a trophy or nothing.
0: Oh. Yeah, I want a trophy if I'm standing up and doing that in front of everybody.
2: I know, exactly.
0: Oh, man, how
2: I need
0: weird.
2: Yeah.
0: We'll be back in about 4 minutes and 20 seconds.

0: That's my Chris Brown impression. I couldn't do the seagull, but...
1: Give me some Chris Brown.
0: Spot on. Hey, guys, it's Jeremy, Katie, Josh. Devers Mix 100. Off the air, Katie was like, oh, my God, what is Wendy's doing?
2: Wendy's has debuted their new Future Fresh-themed restaurant.
0: What? Have you seen
2: it? It is wild.
0: Do you get to eat like food in a spacesuit?
2: No.
0: Future Fresh.
2: That's not it at all. But what it is their restaurants, they're now painting them blue. Like real blue, like the sea blue, and the whole restaurant, not accents that you would see like on the frame or the trim. It is the whole restaurant that they're making blue.
0: Feel like you're at the aquarium or
2: kind
0: something?
2: Kind of, yes.
1: A shorter bacon cheeseburger.
2: Kind of, I mean, when you look at the picture, it is so different than what we're used to with Wendy's at least. And I don't know if you guys knew this, but yeah, red, white, and yellow are colors that stimulate your hunger. That's why a lot of the fast food places those colors. Well, think about it. Whataburger, In-N-Out.
0: Wendy's is red.
2: Yes.
3: Burger King.
0: Wendy's. What was it? Red, white, and...
2: Red, white, and yellow stimulate your hunger. And so I think it's just,
0: Dairy
2: again,
0: Queen?
2: The accent.
0: No,
2: right?
0: No, no. What, I'm sorry. What restaurant would be? White Castle. Yeah. Dairy Queen.
2: I think if you think of any fast food place, there's white, Culver's, red, and yellow in it. White and blue with the Culver's. It honestly, they're going away from this, and they're saying that this bold, modern format is going to have a new identity for them. So the blue color scheme and the first layout will make them stand out from the competition. So that's a big reason they're doing it. They're like, everyone else is red, white, and yellow. We're going to be blue.
0: Oh, so okay. When you said this, I thought we were going to have your standard Wendy's.
2: Yeah.
0: And then the second Wendy's.
2: No.
0: That's going to be all blue, where you get, like, what, salads and stuff.
2: Oh, no.
0: The fresh thing threw me off. Like, I thought they were going to be like Wendy's with a salad bar, and everybody gets an apple when you walk in the door.
2: No, everybody gets an apple.
0: The other Wendy's is junior bacon cheeseburgers, chili, and fries. Yeah. The blue Wendy's is salads and apples.
2: No. They're going to change them all. It's going to be a new look for them. And the thing is, they already started including hints of this blue in their restaurants. So next time you go in there, take a look at all the little blue things that they've got going on. But now the outside of the restaurant, it's going to be different.
0: I don't like it at all.
2: It's definitely going to be different for
3: sure. So instead of improving the food, they just paint a fresh coat of paint on it?
0: Yeah, but Wendy's doesn't need to be improved.
2: They have pretty good food already.
0: Yeah. Wendy's
2: slaps.
0: I
2: do think that they do a pretty good job with their freshness.
3: Never frozen.
0: All right.
2: But here's the thing is this is all being done right now overseas, so they don't have any timeline of when it's going to happen here in the U.S. markets. But it's starting to pay attention. It could happen the next few months.
0: You know who's loving this?
2: Who?
0: Sherwin-Williams.
2: Oh, yeah. All the paint. The
0: How many gallons of blue do you need? Hells to the yes.
2: On it.
0: Yeah, we are on board.

0: HD1 Denver. Jeremy, Katie, and Josh in the morning. Mix 100. Ready for a Mix 100 summer adventure? Listen up.
1: See what we did there? Yeah, we want to send you to see Ed Sheeran at Mile High on the 4th of July and possibly Las Vegas. All you have to do is listen each weekday at 8 o'clock for us to give you a 3-digit flight code. Big Rob will do it again at 1 o'clock. And then Nino will tell you at 4 to call in and give the full 6-digit flight code. And if you get it back to her correctly, you win tickets to go see Eddie here at Mile High. And then you'll be in the running to go see him live at Allegiant Stadium in Las Vegas. You're like, yeah, Jared, give me the flight code. Okay, here you go, 482. You got to remember that. 482 is your 8 a.m. flight code right now. 482.
2: That's a good one.
1: Does that sound good to you, Katie?
2: I like those digits.
1: Stick around, 1 o'clock, Big Rob will give you another 3-digit flight code. But right now, the one you need to remember is 482. Write it down, and good luck. We'll be back in about 2 minutes and 40 seconds here at Mix.

0: I know, right? It's because I'm beautiful and people love me. That's all I heard in that song. I think I'm amazing. Everybody falls in love with me. Jeremy, Katie, Josh here at Mix 100. It sounds a little like Katie.
1: Hi, welcome to my
0: Everybody
1: world.
0: Loves me. I'm just amazing. Yeah. Thanks for hanging out with us, guys, on a Monday morning. Live and local at a Lone Tree, Colorado. If you ever want to see what's going on here in the studios, check us out on the YouTubes. Search Mix 100 Denver. All brought to you by our good friends at Safeway. Now, we got some business to take care of this morning. Over the past couple weeks, we've been getting people qualified for Mix 100's family boarding call out to Carlsbad, California. And we threw all the names in a hat and pulled out one lucky person this morning. And I do believe the person with the best last name in town, Annabella Ball.

0: Bottoms? Is this Annabella Bottoms?
1: It is Annabella Bottoms.
0: Annabella Bottoms, congratulations. You just won Mix 100's family boarding call out to Carlsbad, California.
1: That is amazing. Yeah. You have no idea. I have my daughter here. She's laughing her butt off.
0: Is she? Her bottom's off?
1: Hold on. Let's see. Let's see again.
0: Yeah, yeah.
1: Hey,
0: can you say
2: hi?
0: Hi, kiddo!
2: Oh, so sweet!
0: That poor kid's got to go sit on the beach and enjoy Legoland.
3: Oh, I know.
0: Oh, wow.
1: Literally, like, you know, I've been trying to get, like, on the dot for every hour for that code word, and I was telling her all about it. I have a 4-year-old daughter and a 6-year-old son, so it's for them. And, like, they were just saying, oh, we're going to go to Legoland. We're going to go to Legoland. I'm like, you got to wait. We got to see if we even win. And when Josh called, my daughter was like, we got to tell him. We got to tell Wyatt. Oh, my gosh. We're so excited. I did it all for them. And we are like, I'm over the moon right now. My heart's pounding. Like, it doesn't even feel real.
0: So fun. Isn't that cute? Like, I'm envisioning this 4-year-old and 6-year-old in their rooms with their little vision boards.
3: Legoland.
0: Got Legoland on their little beach. So tell me, Wyatt, you just said, like, oh, we need this so much. Are you just, you guys need to get out of town? You need a break?
1: Yeah, we do. And it actually would be like our first. So my kids have been out of town and same as my husband. But we've always gone on trips with like our families. We've actually never had a trip with just us four.
0: No
1: so
0: way.
1: It'll be fun to have a little trip with just us four. So
2: yes.
1: That's another reason why I just kept texting to hopefully get in.
0: This makes me so happy. Like this went to the perfect person.
1: Yeah,
0: so cool.
1: I'm so excited.
0: Well, really quick, here's what you're going to get. You're going to get that nonstop round-trip airfare for your little family of four. You'll get a 3-night hotel stay. We're going to go ahead and hand you $500 in dining gift cards, okay? We'll give you tickets for four to Legoland. You can go check out that brand-new Lego Galaxy that's out there. And then on top of it, we'll throw you four tickets to the Museum of Making Music. Because, I mean, come on, we're a music station.
3: Yeah.
1: I just can't even believe it. It's crazy. And just like, another thing is when I got a text on Saturday saying I was in the running, my mom told me, she was like, I'm going to literally laugh my butt off if you win.
0: Nice.
1: I am going to call my mom and tell her. She's going to think it's crazy too. Oh my goodness. I'm so excited.
0: We are so incredibly happy for you. You're going to hang up with us and you're going to call your mama bear right away. I guarantee you that.
1: Sounds
3: and
1: good.
3: What a great Mother's Day gift for you to get too, right?
1: Yes, it's so awesome.
0: Well, this is why we do these things. We like to send our wonderful listeners off on incredible experiences that, you know, you generally probably wouldn't do for yourself. And it's all courtesy of the fine folks out there at Carlsbad, California, and Denver's Mix 100. So really quick, before we let you go, let's give your husband and your kiddos a shout out. What are their names?
1: Yeah, so my husband's Caleb, and then my kiddos are Millie and Wyatt.
0: Wonderful. Cute.
1: My little baby.
0: Little baby Nana.
1: Yep.
0: All right. Well, Annabella Bottoms, go get your bottoms in the sand in Carlsbad, California.
1: Thank you. I'm so excited.
0: Oh, we're so happy for you. I'm going to put you on hold, and Josh will come back and tell you all about your prize, okay?
1: Okay. Sounds good. Thank you, guys.
0: You're the best. Have fun. And that's what it's all about right there, making people happy here at Denver's Mix 100. Congratulations.

0: Mix 100. Jeremy, Katie, Josh in the morning. Congratulations again to sweet Annabella Bottoms and her family heading out to Carlsbad, California, courtesy of Mix 100. So many nice text messages coming in from our listeners as well.
1: Yeah.
0: Like, congratulating and saying how adorable. What a sweet family. I'm totally bummed, but Annabella and her family deserve it.
1: Yeah.
0: Like, really some nice kudos messages coming in.
1: And it's nice to see because, again, it's their first trip together as a family. So we're so excited that we're able to send them off to Carlsbad, California. Have a great time, guys.
0: Yeah, tear it up. Have some fun. Eat that California burrito. Carne asada and french fries in it. Are you kidding me right now?
1: Yummy.
0: Yum town. All right, we're going to be back in about 4 minutes and 10 seconds. We're going to play a little Lady Gaga for you to dance to. And then we're going to dive into Katie's Mother's Day, find out how it went. I know Sweet Knick Knack had a horrible Mother's Day.
1: I know.
0: Maybe we'll touch on that just briefly. I mean, it wasn't nothing tragic, but it was just super lame.
1: Yeah, it's just something you guys had to do.
0: So. Soup's lame.
1: Yeah.
0: But we'll dive into that next. JKJ here at Mix 100.
2: Jeremy, Katie, and Josh in the morning.
3: I love you guys. You are the best. You keep me going. Jeremy, oh, I just adore you. I love you guys. On

0: was fun coming in this morning after a long weekend and seeing all the text messages that came in on Friday. Where are you guys? Is everything okay?
1: Yeah.
0: Did you fall down the stairs? Like, all the diehards noticed that we were off on Friday, and they're like, where are you?
1: I got so many Facebook messages of just that. Like,
0: it's very sweet.
1: It is,
0: it's very nice to know that we're still wanted.
1: Yeah.
0: Even on our days off.
1: Or at least expected to work.
0: Are you in the hospital? Where are you? You're not allowed to ever take a day off.
1: Did you tell us you weren't going to be
0: there? That's the thing, too. Like, yeah. You guys didn't let me know.
1: Yeah.
0: Oh, we're fine. We're back at it here on Monday morning. We're Jeremy, Katie, Josh here at Mix 100. And yeah, we took a Friday off. We had some time to burn. I actually had to head out of town. I was in the car Friday morning heading to beautiful Grand Island, Nebraska.
1: Don't
0: be jealous. Don't be jealous. Yeah, so let's see. Round trip this weekend. I mean, zipping out there and zipping back. We did about 12 hours-ish on the road, about 800 miles. Went out to Grand Island for a graduation for one of my cousins. And we were just due to get out there anyway and visit some family. Had a little mini family reunion out there. And I'm going to tell you right now, I know we're joking about in the middle of nowhere, Nebraska. I enjoyed the hell out of it.
1: Did you?
0: It's just a simpler lifestyle out there. So simple.
1: No one can get a hold of you. I'm sure that was a big draw for you.
0: Like, there were many parts that we were in that I had zero cell service, zero internet. We had this graduation party out in the middle of the nowhere, like at a barn. It's like a barn event center, and no signal. I was like, this is awesome. And it was too bad because I was trying to send Katie pictures and videos of the world's largest charcuterie board, and it would not go through.
1: I know.
0: I was able to zip a text through. It said, pictures of this charcuterie board coming up soon. You're like, where are they at?
1: I know.
0: Where are they at?
1: So I'm still waiting for these charcuterie board pictures.
0: First things first, is it charcuterie board or I hear it called charcuterie board?
1: I say charcuterie.
0: I say charcuterie board. I'm a goofy white boy, so it's a charcuterie board. But I kid you not, they had it on an 8-foot table. I believe it was an 8-foot table.
1: Yeah.
0: From the start of the table to the end of the table. Nothing but charcuteries.
1: Well, when you sent me multiple videos of vantage points, like I was like, this is a big old charcuterie board.
0: I did the thing. I'm going to post the video. I started at one end filming it and just worked my way all the way down.
1: Yeah, like a drone shot almost.
0: Yes, of meats and cheeses and various nibblies. Well, I'm going to tell you, epic. I mean, it was a beautiful thing, wasn't it?
1: It was.
0: I'm a fan. I'm like a 30-year-old woman who just, when I see a charcuterie board, I'm like, oh my God, lady!
1: Ew, olives.
0: I had so many olives.
1: Green and black.
0: Little salamis and pepperonis.
1: And purple.
0: Little cheese nibblies. Is that fudge? Is that a little pile of fudge? I do. I turn into a 30-year-old woman.
1: Like, ooh, what's that?
0: Ooh, let me put my purse down and dig in.
1: You see, they made it look like a flower.
0: What? Okay, so Reed, my son, went up and he was taking all the garnish back. Like, they had, like, kiwis and stuff that were cut to look like flowers and all this thing. He would come back to the table with, like, the garnish on his plate. And I'm like, I mean, it's there for the taking, I guess. But I was like, buddy, you go for the meat and cheeses.
1: Yeah.
0: You don't go for the kiwi garnish, buddy. He's new at the charcuterie.
1: You're not charcuterying right.
0: But anyway, what a great side hustle that would be, you know?
1: We were talking about that, how that would be fun and also cost effective and a nice little gig that would probably keep you busy. People like their charcuterie.
0: It's,
1: you know?
0: Isn't it just nutty? Like, when you see that, it doesn't have to be an 8-foot one, but if you roll into a friend's party, birthday party, and they got one on the counter, you're like, hells to the yeah, it's going to be a good night tonight.
1: Absolutely.
0: Got a little sliced American cheese and some Ritz crackers there. Life is good. So anyway, we did that this weekend, and then I was saying before the break that, Nicole had kind of a bad Mother's Day because we were in the car, essentially, driving back 6 hours Nebraska and stopping at Ogallala and all that. So that was her Mother's Day. And when we got back, I was like, I'm tired. And I had work to do. So I was like, I got to do work. And so she'll get her gifts today.
1: Okay. Did she get her favorite car snacks at least for the ride? Like,
0: she made a peanut butter sandwich before we left. So
1: lame.
0: She had a peanut butter Sammy. Side note, those pretzels that you got me.
1: So good.
0: What are they called?
1: Dots.
0: The Dots pretzels. I ate a Sam's Club bag size of the Dots pretzels out to Nebraska.
1: Yeah.
0: We had to run into a Walmart. I bought another bag that were the buffalo flavor.
1: Oh.
0: Ate those all the way back. So I am so full of pretzels.
1: How are the buffalo ones?
0: Good. I got a little kick.
1: Yeah.
0: You don't want to eat a bag of them and wipe your eye while you're on the open road. I will tell you that much right now. Speaking from experience.
2: Let me take the wheel.
0: Do we have wet wipes in the car? Do we have wet wipes? It's in my eye. To my eye. How was your Mother's Day, though? Did everything go smooth?
1: So good. It was so good. We actually started it. I have driven by this area up in Thornton. People who are familiar know 88th and Dahlia area. There's a little road right there that this looks like any normal road, but on it, there's an animal sanctuary. So shout out to Broken Shovel Animal Sanctuary.
0: Cute.
1: An entire farm full of animals up there. They had a Mother's Day brunch along with an animal cuddling session. That's what they called it. And there are so many farm animals. I mean, we're talking pigs, chickens, goats, cows, little mini horses and donkeys.
0: All delicious on a charcuterie board.
1: They had water buffalo.
0: Wait, what?
1: I've never seen a water buffalo. And they told us as we're going into this water or this animal sanctuary, they're like, hey, with the big livestock, the big ones like the water buffalo, and they immediately got my attention. I was like, wait, you got water buffalo up in here? Like, I'm so excited.
0: I'll believe it when I see it.
1: They told us we had to pet them over the fence and not in between the slats of the fence.
2: Well,
1: because
2: eat you. Yeah.
1: In between the slats of the fence, yeah, they see food.
0: You lose a finger that
1: over
0: way.
1: The top, they know you're going to pet them. And again, these are all domesticated water buffalo. I had no idea this was
0: what?
1: Even a thing.
0: Like that, I've never heard of that.
1: No. Okay.
0: And first of all, like, who on their Mother's Day is like, you know what? I got to go pet a water buffalo today. This is my day.
1: Me.
0: Are you kidding me? This is my day. Was that that video
1: know.
0: You were showing me, the
1: yes.
0: thing eating your hair?
1: Yes.
0: That was the water
1: it
0: buffalo?
1: It got all up in my hair. It was so crazy. So its name was Neza, and I rolled up to it, and I was just like, because all the other water buffalo were fighting for attention, but little Neza right here was just hanging out. I was like, you are so cute, and you are exactly the reason I came here today. And then he started to just come up to me, and I was like,
0: he's like,
1: oh,
0: what
1: my
0: up,
1: God.
0: Girl?
1: This is amazing. So I turn around to take a selfie with little Neza, because that's what you do. And he started eating my hair. And I thought it was the cutest thing. I'm like, oh my God, look at him nibbling my hair.
0: It's the most action you've had in a while,
1: but
0: honestly.
1: But then the lady who was Neza's little tender, little handler, she was like, wait till you see the slobber he got in your hair. And I was like, oh no, I just straightened it.
0: Again,
1: most
0: action you've had in a long time.
1: It was so gross, but so worth it. I mean, not only did we get to pet all these animals, so I was sitting there just like literally petting the belly of a pig.
0: Aww.
1: Later on, we went to Chubby Sushi and I got to eat the belly of a pig.
0: Yeah, too. You did. Yeah, you did. It's the circle of life is what
1: it
0: that
1: is.
0: It's
1: it
0: the
1: is.
0: Circle of
1: and
0: life.
1: I love,
0: what was the pig's name?
1: Oh, I don't know the pig's name. I actually know they did
0: was
1: have
0: it
1: a
0: Wilbur?
1: Pig's name, Kevin. Kevin Bacon.
0: Oh,
1: one
0: you
1: of the
0: have
1: pigs
0: to.
1: Name was Kevin Bacon.
0: You kind of have to, right?
1: I'll have to show
3: I want
1: you
3: bacon,
1: the,
3: bacon, bacon.
1: So cute. But it's, and then it's like funny because they had, again, domesticated animals in the beginning. So you had the goats and the llama and everything. And then in the back were like the crazy goats who weren't used to people yet, right? So they were running amok. I just thought they were excited to see me. I'm like, look at that goat go. And they're like, no, they're running from you. They're terrified of you.
0: Crazy right lady now. With wet hair.
1: So then I was chasing
0: run!
1: The goat. Come back. I love you.
0: Run!
1: So much fun.
0: So good. Well, when we come back in about 2 minutes and 20 seconds, I want to find out what baby Nana got you for Mother's Day. Did you get any good loot?
1: She's the best. All right.

0: on Friday. Many of you freaked out, but I was on the road to Nebraska for a little family event. Katie was hanging out with her daughter. If you missed it, I was at this event in Nebraska with this charcuterie board, and I said it was 8 foot. I've been corrected. It was 16 feet.
1: I mean, that's a big correction.
0: A lot of that. And of course, it was a woman that corrected me.
1: Well, she would know.
0: And then thank you to all the women writing in with the pronunciation. I guess it's a charcuterie board.
1: It is? Okay.
0: Instead of a charcuterie board.
1: I've been saying it wrong, too.
0: Thank you, ladies. You're the experts. I know. Chair, you idiot.
1: Yeah, you listen.
0: Charcuterie board. They are right. Drink my mimosas. Charcuterie. Katie went to a petting zoo.
1: I did go to the petting zoo, and I had so much fun. And then we went to Chubby Fish Sushi after that, and I got to eat all the animals I just petted. So it was full circle. But it's funny, because what sticks out to me the most is the present that Zoe gave me for Mother's Day, my little baby Nana. Every year, she gives me an orchid plant because she knows how much I love them. I think they're the prettiest plant, the prettiest
0: symbolism
1: flower.
0: Anything happen with the orchid, or is it your favorite?
1: It's just my favorite. I like the way they look. I just like they're the hardest plant to take care of too, so I feel like
2: really
1: that's
2: needy.
1: it's just something like to be said. Well, because they require a certain amount of light, you have to feed
2: but not direct
1: them.
2: Sunlight
1: exactly.
2: They like indirect sunlight. You like watering but can't overwater.
1: Can't
2: them.
1: Overwater.
0: So it's like every plant.
1: They're very needy and they're very particular. So if you don't do things right, they will just flat out die. And she knows this. And she also knows that I kill air plants. But yet every year on Mother's Day, she gets me an orchid because she knows how much I like it. But she knows about to kill this plant.
0: I was going to say, how many orchids from the past do you still have?
1: How old is she? So
0: do you have any?
1: No.
0: Every year she just gives you a plant to kill.
1: She's given me a plant every year for like the last 10 or 11 years. Because, right? She's 20. But yeah. Yeah,
0: and so you have none of them.
1: None of them.
0: Why did she keep doing this?
1: Because she knows how much I love them. She knows how much I love the orchids. And here's the thing. She tries. Along with each plant, she gives me the step-by-step instruction on how to take care of it. Because this one in particular, right? The last time she gave me an orchid, it was take an ice cube and put it in between its leaves every Sunday. Every Sunday, you take one ice cube and you put it in the leaves.
0: Slow watering.
1: And it's supposed to slowly melt. And I did that.
0: But it's fine with the cold?
1: But my orchid did not like me, so it just died anyway. So
0: I feel like that would freeze it off wherever you place the ice cube.
1: I would think so, too. But these were the directions she gave me. These are the directions I followed, and I still killed the plant. This new plant has different instructions. Every Sunday, I'm supposed to take it and fill the container that it came in water. So it is submerged in water, and then I let it stay submerged for 5 minutes. Then I take it out. I dump the water.
0: And it's good for a week.
1: I put it back in there. It's good for a week. And every Sunday, I'm supposed to do that. So she just gave it to me yesterday. I'm supposed to do it this upcoming Sunday, so I will let you know. But again, my track record is I have killed 11 orchid plants.
0: The problem, yeah.
1: Every single one.
0: Is remembering then on Sunday to do this.
1: I know.
0: You can set a little. Do you have an Alexa or anything at home?
1: I could do it.
0: All you got to say is, Alexa, give me a reminder every Sunday at 6 p.m.
1: I have reminders for other things. It's not that I won't do it. It's just I don't think like.
0: And then you know what we can do, too, is be like, hey, Alexa, set a reminder for in 2 weeks to throw away my orchid.
1: I know. I'm going to have to. Because that's the thing is I will do it. I just think there's the lovingness you're also supposed to give a plant. You're supposed to talk to them. You're supposed to treat them like they're a human, like because they are a living thing. So I think that's kind of where I.
0: She give you anything else?
1: She did. She gave me a necklace. She
0: you can't kill that.
1: I know exactly. She gives me other nice things that you know. But she tries every year to get me to be a responsible plant mom, and I'm not. Like I try to remind her. Like you remember, I was the napkin mom in school. Like I don't know why you're trying to get.
0: What's a napkin mom?
1: A napkin mom is the mom who. When you like are on field trips and whatnot, you are the person in charge of the napkins because you can't be trusted with anything else.
0: Oh my God!
1: Because there's the napkin mom,
0: hilarious,
1: and then the other one's called the laminate mom. So you're the one who's in charge of the itinerary and laminating people's schedules and making sure you have all the children. Yeah,
0: this is a thing.
1: The laminate mom and the napkin mom. I am that napkin mom.
0: I am with
1: mom.
0: A laminate mom. Well, not my mom, but Knick Knack is a laminate.
1: Oh, she's totally
0: mom.
1: A laminate mom because she keeps everything together.
0: You're a napkin mom.
1: So good at it. But I embrace my role. I know I'm a napkin mom. I am a good napkin mom. We have options for napkins. We have, that's, you know what I mean?
0: I don't know why this is making me so happy, no, but that is so spot on because, yes, I can see a field trip with baby Nana and you just losing everything, forgetting everything. I'm a napkin mom!
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27: Denver weather. Good morning, Colorado. Happy Monday. We are in for a big warm-up this week. In fact, temperatures this afternoon are going to get into the mid to upper 80s. We're going to be just a few degrees off from the record high of 90. Look for lots of sunshine statewide. It's going to be a bright start to the day and plenty of sunshine through the afternoon. Tomorrow, just a touch cooler. Temps are going to drop down to near 80 on Tuesday, but we heat right back up on Wednesday with a slight chance for a few storms. Have a great day. I'm Denver 7 Chief Meteorologist Lisa Hidalgo.
28: 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Do you have trouble in Littleton? This is construction on Wadsworth at C-470. Both directions of Wadsworth backed up, backing up the on and off ramps from C-470 to Wadsworth. There's a problem down in Larkspur. It's car fire. Southbound I-25 at Spruce Mountain Road. Exit 173, blocking up the two right lanes. I-25, not too bad. Traveling between downtown and the tech center, it's a little busy. 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
2: It is definitely that time to get you updated on all the big stories floating around. We'll knock out the national stuff and then get you the local stuff as well. Ladies everywhere, pearls are going to be toes are going to be curling. Curling be toes, too. Riley Green is going to be serving as a coach on NBC's The Voice. I know, Katie. I thought for sure you'd love this story.
3: That's, my toes just did it.
2: Damn that guy. Curling. Probably one of the best-looking guys on the planet. Screw that guy. What a jerk.
3: Tall, dark, handsome, former D1 athlete.
2: Yeah, and he can sing, and he's a cowboy. That big old belt buckle.
3: He wears boots.
2: Got that big old bulge in his pants. Oh, Lord have mercy.
3: Yeah.
2: Riley Green is going to be on The Voice. His quote is, "I guess y'all can start calling me coach. See you this fall."
3: And then he added, coach.
2: "Yeehaw! I'll call you coach." Jeez, Katie. Whoa, my goodness, girl.
3: What?
2: Listen, I'm a straight man. But I think that guy is hot.
3: He is hot.
2: He's a hot dude, and, you know, good for him.
3: Nothing
2: Whatever.
3: Wrong with admitting it,
2: Jer. Hey, I'm fine with it. I'll point out a good-looking dude when I see one, and that is a good-looking dude.
3: So will
2: dude.
3: I.
2: Okay, so Britney Spears broke her social media silence on Saturday, calling her recent troubles, quote, "a blessing in disguise," after pleading guilty to reckless driving and completing rehabilitation. She did express gratitude for, quote, "so many new beautiful people I have met through my spiritual journey, like my parole officer,
3: my celly,
2: and my celly and Cookie in the kitchen, who slipped me an extra biscuit in prison."
3: No.
2: Oh, Brit.
3: But, I mean, you really have to give her props because we as humans can only hope to get better. We can only hope to be better.
2: Well, thank
3: than
2: you, Dr. Phil.
3: Before. No, really.
2: That's so Dr.
3: And I like
2: Phil-y.
3: That she sees that, you know, this is time to get her life together.
2: It is a moment where I think you do hit rock bottom. You look at yourself in the mirror. You start listening to what your kids are saying to you.
3: Yes.
2: Other friends and family and Cookie from the kitchen.
3: Exactly.
2: And you're like, you know what? I probably should change the way I'm living my life.
3: Yeah. Yeah.
2: So this is her spiritual journey.
3: It's her wake-up call.
2: And she'll check in with her parole officer on a weekly basis, I would imagine. It's just for a little reminder.
3: Yeah.
2: That this was a blessing in disguise. So a lot of normal people in real life have gone through these types of situations.
3: Yes. Yes.
2: Not just little Brit. Do I have some audio for you? I think I do. I want to play you this little bit off of The Price is Right. Yeah, that's still popular. The Price is Right has been on TV for more than 50 years, setting new records even to this day. On Friday's Mother's Day-themed episode, a contestant won the largest amount for a single game. It was great, too. Retired vet named Vanessa.
3: Love that.
2: Won $240,000 in cash and prizes. Bob Barker's rolling in his grave right now. Here's what it sounded like.
4: $240,150. Vanessa, nice job. Almost a $250,000.
5: Which makes her the biggest pricing game winner in Price is Right daytime history.
2: Good for her.
3: I know. I thought we were going to hear her again.
2: Yeah, kudos to her. She won a luxury trip to Morocco and much, much more. That's all I have on my list.
3: Yeah, that definitely says thank you for your service, Vanessa.
2: Yeah,
3: so,
2: absolutely.
3: Love that.
2: Kudos to her. So there's your national hype, and we'll be back in about 2 minutes and 40 seconds and dive into the local Mile High Hype with Jeremy, Katie, Josh here at Mix 100.

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2: Well, I knocked out all the national stuff. What you got locally, girlfriend?
3: Okay, so that bobcat sighting in Centennial starts it up. You guys have said you could take on a bobcat.
4: You no just problem. Lay on it.
3: I know. Well, here's the thing. Deputies say this bobcat's recently been spotted in the area of Holly Street and Dry Creek Road. So right
5: here. Oh, that's
3: here.
5: Right here.
3: Exactly.
2: Lay
3: if
2: on
3: you
2: it.
3: Guys really think you can go toe-to-toe with a bobcat, I want to back out of that challenge because okay. I know I would not be up to speed. But if you see it, cops know about it and they say just don't approach it and keep your little itty-bitty puppy Nana safe and on leashes. Good news for skiers and boarders because you can still head up to A Basin if you want to shred. Yay,
5: yeah,
3: gonna,
5: bro.
3: Yeah, they're going to stay open through May 17th now. So.
5: Thanks, late Mother Nature.
3: Yeah,
5: get
3: yeah.
5: my board out, go well, to Native Roots, and get my shred on.
3: Yeah, so yeah. many people are saying that exact thing because they were going to call it quits on May 3rd. So the fact that they were able to keep it going for two more weeks after the winter or non-existent winter that we had, a lot of boarders, a lot of skiers are all for this.
4: It could be a sweet little family of four that also goes up and boards. I don't know why. I instantly went to a stoner.
3: Well, no, that's how the dad turns into the minute he gets up into that mountain area. Okay. Like, that's how he talks.
4: Is it's it just, even the normal Highlands Ranch
3: it's
4: dad?
3: It's required. Like, all Highlands Ranch dads talk like that.
5: Kids, get out of the car! Get out of the car! We gotta go, dude! We gotta hit the freshie!
3: Shred some epic gnar, yo! Yes, that's how you do
5: epic
3: it.
5: Epic transformation, dad.
3: And then just one more. We just want to give a shout out to India Carney because she's a multi-talented solo artist who's also a professor at CU Boulder. And she was singing backup for Olivia Rodrigo at SNL this weekend.
4: What a flex on her part.
3: I know. And she sang backup for other artists like Katy Perry and Lady Gaga. But this is the first time she was up on like the national stage in front of
4: it's
3: everyone.
4: Huge
3: SNL
4: stage.
3: SNL stage is huge. So again, India Carney, University of CU Boulder professor. We just wanted to give her a shout out. For
4: Much some, love. Congratulations.
3: Yeah, Mile High Hype love today.
4: There you go. You guys are up to date with JKJ here at Mix.
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4: 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Imagine a place where getting there is easy and the weather is basically perfect, and the hardest decision that you're going to make all day is, where am I going to relax?
3: Or tacos versus burritos.
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3: Hey, it's Katie from The Morning Show here, and Mix 100 listeners know that while I am a woman of many talents, I am certainly not a lawyer. Fortunately, I have gotten to know two gentlemen who are, and they are darn good ones, Sean Dormer and KC Harpering from the law firm Dormer Harpering right here in Denver. Sean and KC have been representing injured Coloradans for over a decade. 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
3: 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Problem is a crash on westbound 36 at Interlaken that is blocking the right lane. Trouble down south, Lone Tree, northbound I-25 at Ridgegate, wrecking the left lane, about a 4 to 5 minute delay. And a car fire down in Larkspur, southbound I-25 at Spruce Mountain Road, exit 173 in the right lane. Get your car road trip ready at Big O Tires during their Ready to Road Trip sales event. 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

0: do a quick recap of the tragedy that happened at DIA over the weekend, and we're all wondering if it's just a little too much coverage of what went on. 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

0: lessons I've learned. Such a tragic and bizarre story coming out of DIA over the weekend. I was in Nebraska, so I barely saw any information on this until I got back last night. But a man was killed Friday night after being hit by a Frontier Airlines airplane during takeoff at DIA. This guy somehow got onto the runway area, breached the airport security, climbed over a perimeter fence, and then essentially was sucked into the engine of this airplane. 224 passengers, 7 crew members on board. I do have a little bit of the audio from the cockpit. Here's what it sounded like.
1: We're stopping on the runway. We just hit somebody. We have an engine fire.
2: 4345, I see that. I'm going to be rolling the trucks now. You know, the souls on board and fuel remaining.
1: We have 231 souls on board. We have 21,320 pounds of fuel on board. There was an individual walking across the runway.
3: We've got smoke in the aircraft. We're going to evacuate on the runway.
0: Scary stuff. I saw the video of somebody filming outside the window, you know, as they were taking off. Then you saw the big explosion and fire. We were all sitting here in the studios wondering if there's just been a little too much coverage of this. Some of the pictures and videos I saw, I thought were AI.
4: I know.
0: Because of the engine they kept showing, which was obliterated and, you know, like, wet cleanup aisle 4. Like, it looked nasty. And we're all like, do we need to look at that? Do we need to see that?
4: Even the terminology.
5: The thermal, there's the thermal.
0: And the thermal image of the guy.
5: Like, the guy walking across.
4: Yeah.
0: So the thing I noticed was, you know, the slides popped on the airplane. So everybody's sliding down, but they're all sliding down with their phones going. And they're sliding down right next to that engine.
4: Yeah.
0: So everything I saw was everybody coming down the slide and immediately going over to the engine and filming it. I'm like, do we need to do that?
4: Yeah.
0: I don't think so.
4: Yeah, the engine is obviously, it just happened. And
5: well,
4: you can
5: imagine.
4: Do you think
5: they knew that they hit
0: a person? Well, they saw something. I mean, you could have been geese or whatever, you
4: but
0: know.
4: They but they knew it was a sight to see.
0: I know.
4: But even the terminology, again, they're using things like limbs. And, you know, it's
0: there's
4: just
0: stuff.
4: Like,
0: once you see it, you're probably like, that's something you will never forget. But, man, that's such a sad story, too.
4: Yeah.
0: Like, not only scary, but sad. Like, if you're suffering that bad that you feel like you need to do that in front of an airplane, like, man, get some help, bro.
4: Yeah, absolutely.
0: Scary stuff. But by far the biggest news story coming out of the city this weekend. Sorry I brought it up. Katie's face. Listen, you know what happened? We got to talk about it a little bit. I'm sorry.
4: Yeah. Well, thank you for going into my favorite song.
0: This song will make everything better, okay? Don't think about all that right now. Get your twang on, Katie.
4: Okay.
0: Yeehaw! We'll be back in about 3 minutes, you guys.

0: It's a Katie Crush Day, so if you'd like to call in and play, we would love to have you. Come on, get on the air with us. Be a little radio superstar. 303-691-1MIX. 303-691-1649 is the number you need to call to play. It's a fun pop culture trivia game. I will give you and Katie the same five questions. Best out of five wins. Ties go to Katie because she's a diva monster and she made up the rules. Yeah. But listen, you want to play. 303-691-1649. What are we playing for today, Katie?
1: We've got the best prize. We're sending you to the movies, so you're going to score a family four-pack of tickets to the advanced screening of that new Jack Ryan movie, Tom Clancy's Jack Ryan Ghost War.
0: Nuh-uh.
1: And you'd see it before anybody else.
0: Nuh-uh.
1: So, yay!
0: I think there was like a little special Q&A at the end of that as well with John Krasinski.
1: It's going to have that special, the live stream Q&A, John Krasinski, as well as Sienna Miller. So, it's epic. A big deal. It's a really good prize.
0: Kind of a big deal. And you might be there if you, in fact, crush Katie today. So give us a call. Let's play. 303-691-1MIX. 303-691-1649 is your portal to play Katie Crush here at Mix 100.
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17: Good morning, Colorado. Happy Monday. We are in for a big warm-up this week. In fact, temperatures this afternoon are going to get into the mid to upper 80s. We're going to be just a few degrees off from the record high of 90. Look for lots of sunshine statewide. It's going to be a bright start to the day and plenty of sunshine through the afternoon. Tomorrow, just a touch cooler. Temps are going to drop down to near 80 on Tuesday, but we heat right back up on Wednesday with a slight chance for a few storms. Have a great day. I'm Denver 7 Chief Meteorologist Lisa Hidalgo.
7: Well, late crashes on our drive, including a wreck northbound I-25 at Ridgegate Parkway. This report sponsored by National Western Center. They've got the left lane blocked up right now, so you want to keep right. And it's kind of a slow roll for that traffic coming up from Castle Pines Parkway, so add an extra 10 or 15 minutes on that drive. Also got a wreck cleaning up westbound Highway 36 after Interlochen. That's off to the far right lane, just a little jammed up on the approach through there on your way into Boulder. The rest of our drive is cleared out nicely, these highways around town. Summer lives here at the new National Western Center. 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

0: is time to play Katie Crush, and our contestant today is Sweet Tracy. Hi, Tracy.
1: Hi, how are you?
0: Well, we are super dupes. How are you?
1: Fabulous, thank you. Well, you talked to me before with my son Dylan coming home from hockey.
0: I thought it was you, Tracy. Yeah, this is the one with Dylan. Yeah.
1: Yes, and Dylan's here too.
0: Well, hello, Dylan. Now, you can't get any help from Dylan, so no cheating, okay, Tracy?
1: You got it.
0: All right. Tell us a little bit about yourself.
1: So, a little bit about me. I have three kids. I love yoga more than anything else. I run my own business. I have a hockey player for a son,
0: wow,
1: a gymnastics individual for a daughter, and a soccer player, and a fabulous husband, and two dogs.
0: Is that it? That's all you are? That's all you
2: You're
0: do?
2: You're not busy at all, oh, are you, Tracy?
0: What's your favorite yoga position?
1: Oh, you know, everyone has to say the Shavasana.
0: Oh, yeah. God bless you. Or the downward dog, I think.
1: Yes, I was going to say that, but I knew you were going to say something after that.
0: No, there's children listening, Tracy.
1: Yes, there are.
0: Dylan is listening. Well, it's awfully nice to talk to you. You sound like an epic person. You're a very wonderful human, I guess. I don't know. Katie, anything you want to say to Tracy?
2: Yeah, well, you've got a lot going on, but I hope you can focus and bring it, Tracy, because I'm going to bring it. I'm about to bring it. Okay.
0: I'm going to give you and Katie the same five questions, Tracy. Best out of five wins. Ties go to Katie because she's a diva.
1: Okay.
0: I just need you to tell Katie to leave the studio.
1: Katie, you're out of here.
0: Get out of here. We'll put her into a little room where she can't hear anything, Tracy.
1: Okay.
0: I come up with the questions so there's no cheating. And we'll find out if you're right or wrong once we bring her back in the studio. Okie dokie.
1: Sounds great.
0: All right, girlfriend, let's get things rolling here. Here's your first question for Katie Crush. What is Usher's last name?
1: Usher's last name. Usher. Is it Raymond?
0: Put you down for Raymond. Okay, second question.
1: Usher Raymond, yeah.
0: Well, hey, well, I put you down. I got it. Okay, the second question. What is the name of Jessica Alba's baby goods brand?
1: Oh, shoot. It's going to come to My Baby. It is, I think it's My Baby. I'm thinking.
0: Give me something.
1: I think it's Hope brand.
0: Hope? All right,
1: yes.
0: I'll put you down for Hope. Here's your third.
1: I think I'm wrong there. I should know it. I can't remember now.
0: It's okay. Here's your third question. What celebrity just settled their court case against Justin Baldoni?
1: Oh, my gosh. Blake Lively.
0: B to the L. All right. Your fourth question for the crush. What Disney/Pixar movie had the characters named Remy, Anton Ego, and Alfredo Linguini?
1: It's that pasta movie. Ratatouille!
0: She screams. Pasta. All right, I'll put you down for the Tui. And here's your fifth and final question for the crush. Finish this makeup company's famous slogan. Here it is. Maybe she's born with it. Would you like to say Ratatouille?
1: Maybe she's born with it.
0: All right, I'm going to put you down for that. Josh, go grab Katie. We'll get Katie here in the studios and we'll find out how she does. We're going to bring her in. All right, here she is. Hi, Katie Cat.
2: Hi.
0: Welcome back. Hey, girl.
2: Hi.
0: Hey.
2: Okay.
0: All right, let me make sure I got everything marked down for Tracy here. Okay, are you ready?
2: I'm ready. Let's go.
0: Here's your first question for the crush.
2: Okay.
0: What is Usher's last name?
2: Oh, U-S-H-E-R-R-A-Y-M-O-N-D. He spells it in his songs. It's Usher Raymond. Yeah.
3: Wow. He sure does.
2: He does.
0: Yay.
2: That's how we know it.
0: Tracy, you said Raymond too.
2: Tracy.
1: I knew I liked you, Katie.
0: Well, I think you guys just love Usher's abs.
2: Who
0: so you
2: doesn't?
0: You know, you think of that. And you're like,
2: woo!
0: Oh, Although, Tracy, I would imagine you've got some epic abs if you're doing yoga all the time.
2: Yeah.
1: Sure do.
2: That yeah. core, right?
0: You're always making people punch you. You're like, punch me in the yeah. stomach. Punch me. I can do it.
2: Everything happens here.
0: Katie, what is the name of Jessica Alba's baby goods brand? Baby goods brand.
2: Hers is The Honest Company.
0: The Honest Company is...
2: Yes.
0: Correct. Tracy said something about hope and hopes and
1: I
0: dreams.
1: I couldn't remember. I knew it started with an H.
2: It was right there, though, huh?
0: Oh.
2: No,
1: almost.
0: Your third question. What celebrity just settled their court case against Justin Baldoni?
2: Oh, Blake Lively.
1: Yeah, that was messy. An easy one.
0: Yeah,
1: that
0: Tracy was, got yeah. that one, too. She's that a big show-off, whatever.
2: Messy. All right. Tracy knows her stuff, it seems like.
0: Pretty
2: I like
0: good.
2: It.
0: She doesn't know baby products, though.
2: Yeah.
0: Here's your fourth question. What Disney Pixar movie had the characters named Remy, Anton Ego, and Alfredo Linguini?
2: That's my favorite one. Hey. That's Ratatouille.
0: It's Alfredo so Linguini.
2: I love Remy.
0: Tracy got it, too, because she's awesome. Your fourth question, or check that, fifth question, final question for the crush. Finish this makeup company's famous slogan. Maybe she's born with it.
2: Maybe it's Maybelline.
0: Good God, you didn't even hesitate. Guess what, Tracy? You did that too. Tracy knew makeup too. But sadly, as I tally these up, oh no, you were crushed by Katie because it's 5-4.
2: You got them all today.
0: Whatever.
1: That was fun.
0: I always get so annoyed when Katie wins.
2: I know, he does. Well, I don't let him forget it all day, Tracy. I'll
0: so
2: text
0: annoyed,
2: him after the
0: Tracy.
2: Show. Hey, guess who won Katie Crush today? It was me!
0: Tracy, it was a pleasure talking with you. However, you have been crushed by Katie today. But I'm going to put you on hold. Josh still wants to come back and talk to you really quick, okay?
1: Sounds great.
0: You're the best. Thanks for listening.
1: Guys. Have a great day.
2: Thanks,
0: you
2: Tracy.
0: As,
2: you
0: as well. Oh, Katie, you did it again,
2: so
0: you big
2: fun.
0: Jerk. Oh, man. Good news is we'll play again Wednesday morning with JKJ here at Mix 100.

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1: Good news is they just cleared the wreck, westbound Highway 36 at Interlochen. That should improve that drive here if you're heading up into Boulder this morning. This report sponsored by Groundworks Colorado. They're still working on this accident, northbound I-25 at Ridgegate. The left lane's been tied up in there. So you want to keep to the right side of the highway. We're seeing those delays that start right at Castle Pines Parkway, and that's about 10 extra minutes on that drive heading up into the tech center. A little heavy yet, southbound 225 down from Parker. We're seeing delays westbound 270 Quebec to Vasquez. Those eastbound lanes wide open across Commerce City. 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

0: us on
1: that. Solid fiddle in that song right there. Solid fiddle. All right, we're going to get out of here. Lord Biggeth Robert is coming up next. Don't forget, he'll have another flight code for you for the Sin City Adventure. Listen, there was a little bit of confusion about this today. You don't have to text the flight code back in.
2: Yeah.
1: This is not another text thing, okay? You just got to know it, remember it, write it down. We'll give you a 3-digit flight code in the 8 o'clock hour. Rob will do it again at 1, so then get this, you'll have 6 numbers, okay, when it's all said and done. So Nina will open up the phone lines tonight at 4 o'clock, I believe, and you call in and you give that 6-digit flight code to Nina if you get through and
2: there
1: get it right.
2: Go. Yes. Okay?
1: That's where you will win the Ed Sheeran tickets to Mile High and then be in the running to go see him again in Las Vegas. So you don't have to text it back in, okay? Just write it down and memorize it.
2: Yeah.
1: All right, there you go. All the details, mix100.com. Our boy Big Rob does go commercial-free for about 90 minutes starting at 11:30, so make sure you kick Mix 100 on there at the office. All right, guys, we're out of here. We're out of words. We're out of stories.
2: Okay.
1: We need to go gather more stories, like foraging in the forest.
2: Like looking for mushrooms.
1: Yes,
2: but stories.
1: We will gather more. I've got a little basket, and we put more stories in it, and we will gather them for tomorrow.
2: Can I wear a hat?
1: I wish you would wear
2: Yay!
1: A hat. A little witch's hat. We'll see you bright and early tomorrow morning. We are Jeremy, Katie, Josh here at Denver's Mix 100. Bye.

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1: That's Ed Venture.
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0: Just after 1 o'clock on Mix 100, I'm going to give you the second half of today's flight code to win Ed Sheeran tickets and to go possibly see him in Vegas. That happens just after 1 on Mix.
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1: All right, hopefully you got the first part of this flight code this morning with Jeremy, Katie, and Josh, because you're going to need both of these flight codes to get the full six-digit code to give to Nina this afternoon to win Ed Sheeran tickets and qualify to go see Eddie in Vegas, courtesy of Mix 100. Second half of today's flight code is 731. Write that down, 731. You're going to put that together with the code you got from Jeremy, Katie, and Josh this morning at 8 o'clock to give to Nina today at 4. If you do it, you'll win tickets to Ed Sheeran and qualify to go see him in Vegas. 731 is this hour's flight code.
2: They say the holy water's watered down, and this town's lost its faith. 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
1: Whole list out this morning talking about the quirky world's largest attractions for your next road trip. 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Mm-hmm. 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

0: sneak little nibbles of dark chocolate that I have hidden in the cupboards in the kitchen.
1: Oh.
0: So the kids don't find it. I bought like 4 or 5 dark chocolate bars. Nick Nack had a little hankering last night, so she went down to the kitchen. And seriously, all that's left is like a bite out of one of them. And she comes upstairs. She goes, geez, big back.
1: Look at you, Mr. Chocolate.
0: She's like, thanks for saving me some.
1: Couch hippo.
0: Like, I'm a couch hippo.
1: You're a couch hippo.
0: Don't give her any ideas, Katie.
1: No, believe me, I'm familiar with the terms.
0: Hey,
1: I've got
0: couch
1: a few.
0: Hippo.
1: Like,
0: thick.
1: Floor walrus. What do you want?
0: Oh, that's a good one, too.
1: We've got a few.
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0: Katie, I just found a place where you can land and be on the beach in seriously like 5 minutes.
1: Okay, that sounds fake. Where?
0: Well, it's Carlsbad, California. It's about 30 minutes north of San Diego, and there's now a nonstop flight from Denver straight into Carlsbad.
1: Wait, so no LAX chaos? No rental car meltdown?
0: No, ma'am. You can literally step off the plane at Palomar Airport and boom, flip-flops on, toes in the sand, thank you.
1: I'm listening.
0: Well, it's 7 miles of beaches, perfect weather, basically all year. 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
0: Yeah, that's the vibe.
1: Sounds like it's going to be all good in Carlsbad, California.
0: Yeah, it's easy to find, too. 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

for a chance to win Ed Sheeran tickets for Mile High on the 4th of July. And you'll be qualified to go see Ed in Vegas at 4 o'clock. Do you have those six numbers? All right, if not, get the details at mix100.com on how to

Denver's Best Music Mix 100. Hi, I'm Nina Blanco, hopping into the studio right now. And you know we got that new contest going on, right? You've been keeping track of those flight codes all day. At 4 o'clock, I am going to have

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1: 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Rihanna celebrated Mother's Day a little early and showed fans her new tattoo of scribbles done by her kids. It's on the back of her right knee and it literally is just scribbles. She did it in black ink and no shade to Riri. I love her, but it looks like a bruise. She could have done a smiley face. The kids did literally anything else, but the scribble? She loves her babies though, so it's fine. And Katy Perry has a bad rep for being a mean girl, and this ain't helping. She is suing a man who tried to back out of a sale for a mansion that Katy wanted to buy. This is an older gentleman. He's a veteran, and he claims he was under the influence of prescribed pain meds from a surgery, and that was when he agreed to sell it to her. And Katy and her manager won the case, and now they're trying to get this man to pay another $5 million to pay Katy's lawyer fees. Katy! Ugh, that's all I gotta say. And Gwyneth Paltrow had a very proud Mother's Day weekend celebrating her daughter Apple graduating college. She got her diploma from Vanderbilt University in Nashville, majoring in law, history, and society. The family kept it cordial because Apple's dad, Chris Martin, was also in attendance, but they are proud of their baby girl. And I'm Nina Blanco. That is your Celebrity Quickie. Hang tight. We're going to be 90 minutes commercial-free next on Mix 100.
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0: Good news is they just cleared the wreck, westbound Highway 36 at Interlochen. That should improve that drive here if you're heading up into Boulder this morning. This report sponsored by Groundworks Colorado. They're still working on this accident, northbound I-25 at Ridgegate. The left lane's been tied up in there. So you want to keep to the right side of the highway. We're seeing those delays that start right at Castle Pines Parkway, and that's about 10 extra minutes on that drive heading up into the tech center. Little heavy yet, southbound 225 down from Parker. We're seeing delays westbound 270 Quebec to Vasquez. Those eastbound lanes wide open across Commerce City. 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

Mix 100, there are a lot of restaurants being accused of shrinkflation right now, which is charging more for less. But the CEO of Chipotle says, we're not going to be one of those. All you got to do is ask for a little bit more. Okay, the CEO says so. So go ahead, tell them to load it up.

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1: Hopefully you've been keeping track of all of those flight codes that JKJ and Big Rob gave you earlier today on Mix 100. It's almost time to call me and give me all six digits. Then you win tickets to see Ed Sheeran at Mile High this 4th of July and qualify to see him again in Vegas. Happens after 4 on Mix.

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I'm Nina Blanco. It is time for you to call me and give me the 6-digit flight codes that we gave out earlier today on Mix 100. When you do that, you are going to win tickets to go and see Ed Sheeran at Mile High on the 4th of July, and you will qualify for this trip to Vegas. We're taking care of

100, we got our first winner for the Sin City Adventure, getting Ed Sheeran's tickets and qualifying for a trip to Vegas to see him again. It's happening all this week. So tomorrow at 8 a.m., listen for the next flight code. And again, at 1 with Big Rob, then give me all 6 digits at 4. Details, mix100.com. We go.

0: you. Showed up late to work with a macchiato in hand again, huh?
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Denver's Best Music Mix 100. Yesterday was Mother's Day, and it was so cute seeing all the moms getting flowers and gifts from the kids. One of my favorite social media days for sure. That and Valentine's Day. I love seeing love in all forms, so don't be a hater, okay? We

0: I have a random question. 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
1: The 5 at 5 is brought to you by the Colorado Beef Council. 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

0: 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Problem there is a crash on the turnpike, eastbound 36, just after baseline. Right lane blocked off, nearly a 15-minute delay. We're heavy on I-25. There's a bus stalled northbound I-25 at Santa Fe. Left lane blocked off. 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I'm Susan Thielen with traffic on Mix 100.
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1: Diane and Evergreen, we're playing the 5 at 5. Here's your first question. What insect makes honey?
2: A bee.
1: Correct. Your second question. What is the largest city in the United States by population?
2: New York.
1: Yes, New York City. And your third question. In the Harry Potter series, what house does Harry belong to?
2: Gryffindor.
1: Correct. Your fourth question. What sport is often called America's pastime?
2: Baseball.
1: Yes. And your final question. What artist is known for the hit Circles before transitioning to country music?
2: Is it Post Malone?
1: It is Post Malone. Oh, and you're my winner for the 5 at 5.
2: Yay, thank you. Thank you. Yay, thank you.
1: You're welcome.
2: Oh my gosh, awesome.
1: You just won a pair of tickets to go to the Van Gogh exhibit, the immersive experience that is coming back to Denver, but with a new addition.
2: Yay, my sister is going to be so happy.
1: Awesome. What a fun sister date. Can you tell me what station is going to make you a winner?

Sheeran is coming to the Mile High for the 4th of July, and we want to send you to see him here as well as again in Vegas. 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
1: Mix 100, Marissa from Castle Rock. Random question for you. The crumbs at the bottom of the chip bag, do you eat them?
2: Absolutely. I just open it up and dump it all in my mouth.
1: Right? But wait, I have another question for you. Do you eat the crumbs at the bottom of a pretzel bag, more so the salt?
2: Absolutely not.
1: Right? That's too crazy. That's too much.
2: That's just way too much.
1: Yeah, my husband does it. It's disgusting.
2: Oh, no.
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0: Crowded highways for us. 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Southbound I-25, approaching 8th Avenue, there's a stall blocking the center lane, causing that delay to downtown. It was a stall northbound I-25 at Santa Fe. That's been cleared. And heavy police activity at 60th and Monaco. Summer lives here at the new National Western Center. 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I'm Susan Phelan with traffic on Mix 100.
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It's a little warm outside today. Can you believe we had snow on the ground 5 days ago? Uh-huh. I see you, Colorado, keeping us on our toes.

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1: What?
0: So that's exciting.
1: Wait a
0: horse
1: minute.
0: Horse girl. Aptly
1: what?
0: Named, right? So
2: okay,
0: it's, right?
2: I gotta go to this.
0: It's a whole thing.
2: I gotta dress up as a rooster or something and go to this.
0: Yeah, the barnyard animals. Exactly.
2: What would be my animal?
0: Maybe you could be a duo.
2: I am laughing at the text line.
0: Oh.
2: I mean, like, boom, boom, boom, boom, boom. Jeremy can be a donkey. Jeremy's a donkey. Jeremy's an ass. Jeremy's an ass.
0: You guys
2: Jeremy's
0: got
2: a donkey.
0: It. Y'all
2: bing,
0: got
2: bing,
0: it.
2: Bing, bing, bing. He always dresses like a donkey.
0: Thank you, text line.
2: You guys nailed it. I'm going to be a donkey. I'm a donkey. It's an ass.
3: Jeremy, Kitty, and Josh in the morning. 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